had our end of ride party, kickstands down, as you might say in the motorcycle community. I'm blown away by the results. We have a final number raised in the B-Dubs Longest Ride 2026 season. The grand reveal is coming up.

0: Cowgirl.
1: We had some last minute donations after the ride come in on Monday and Tuesday. It's B-Dub, and we have a final number for you. 2026, B-Dub's longest ride. Two countries this year as we rode into Canada. 6,393 miles across. I think I counted 15 states. 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
10: Watch out for an isolated storm, but most of us will just have a good mix of sun and clouds, as it's really hot out there. Temperatures have been hitting the mid and upper 90s. It feels like it's up to about 107. Now, overnight tonight, we'll clear back out, fall to the 70s, with more upper 90s the rest of the week. I'm meteorologist Matt

As more and more time goes by between the end of the ride and now, I just, again, want to just say thank you again to everyone who donated, who shared, who prayed for my safety on the ride. It was an amazing experience, one that I will not forget and can't wait to do next year, which will be year 5. And we're going

Harry Potter fans have a lot of passion, and they just managed to protect the beloved movie landmark from a massive construction project. Actual ancient history, though, apparently negotiable. We'll get into that coming up.

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0: Harry Potter fans have officially proven that magic works. At least when you complain enough. On B-Dub, a new undersea power cable between Ireland and the UK was supposed to run through Freshwater West in Wales. The problem is, that's where they filmed Dobby's burial in Harry Potter. And fans have created a memorial that people visit from all over the world. After hundreds of complaints, the power company rerouted the cable and saved Dobby's grave. The new route does take it closer to the actual Bronze Age remains, which feels appropriate. We protected the fictional dead elf. The 4,000-year-old humans, they didn't have 7 movies.
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1: Taste of Country just ranked the top 13 country songs of 2026 so far, and Ella Langley is basically hogging the aux cord. She has three songs in the top four. Choosing Texas, number one. No surprise there. Be Her at number two. And her Morgan Wallen duet, I Can't Love You Anymore, is at number four. Luke Combs sneaks into third with Be By You. The rest of the list includes Dan and Shay, Casey Musgraves, Lainey Wilson with John Mayer, Carly Pierce with Riley Green, Hardy's ridiculously stacked MacArthur, Parker McCollum, and Lauren Elena. Taste of Country said streaming, sales, staff, and reader opinions, as well as live performances, all factor into the rankings. Basically, the top 13 is Ella Langley featuring the rest of country music.
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4: 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And now it is time for the Mississippi Lottery Report from the Mississippi Lottery. Lotto America's jackpot drawing tonight is now $2.5 million, the estimated cash value of which is $1.08 million. Powerball's drawing tonight is officially $1 billion, the estimated cash value of which is $433.1 million. Mega Millions had no jackpot winner, but a ticket purchased at Blue Sky Store number 400 in Crystal Springs matched 4 out of 5 white balls and the Mega Ball to win $20,000, but since no one won it, that means Friday night's drawing is up to $90 million. Last night's numbers were 1, 20, 30, 46, and 68. The Mega Ball was 17. There was no Millionaire for Life winner last night and no Mississippi Match 5 winner, so the estimated jackpot for tonight is now $54,000. The numbers from last night were 11, 22, 25, 26, and 32. This has been your Mississippi Lottery Report from the Mississippi Lottery. Remember to play responsibly and have fun, y'all.
5: Evening. Watch out for an isolated storm, but most of us will just have a good mix of sun and clouds as it's really hot out there. Temperatures have been hitting the mid and upper 90s. It feels like it's up to about 107. Now, overnight tonight, we'll clear back out, fall to the 70s, with more upper 90s the rest of the week. I'm meteorologist Matt Stinney.

Another week of giving away some free gas. It's the summer of Red, White, and Fuel. Another winner coming on Friday. 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

0: say so. 7-Up is iconic, right? Been around forever. It is like, you know, the ultimate mixer for alcohol-based cocktails. They are changing their recipe for the first time in more than 15 years. Embrace yourself. Lemon Lime is becoming Lime Lemon. Yeah, we're really shaking things up here. The new formula puts a little more emphasis on lime, and it's rolling out across the entire lineup. Apparently, younger consumers want bolder, more citrus-forward flavors, so 7-Up decided the lime needed a promotion. Someone who got an early can compared it to the old version and said it smells a little more limey, tastes slightly zestier, and maybe a little less sweet. But the difference is apparently so subtle you might not notice, which means 7-Up basically rearranged the couch and called it a remodel.
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9: This evening, watch out for an isolated storm, but most of us will just have a good mix of sun and clouds as it's really hot out there. Temperatures have been hitting the mid and upper 90s. It feels like it's up to about 107. Now, overnight tonight, we'll clear back out, fall to the 70s, with more upper 90s the rest of the week. I'm meteorologist Matt Stindridge. 97.

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0: All right, you know when your car's been sitting in the sun and the seatbelt buckle basically becomes a weapon? It's beat up. Well, two Mercedes AMG drivers say their cars actually burned them. They filed a class action lawsuit claiming the raised metal AMG logo on certain driver's seats gets so hot in the sun, it can cause second degree burns when it touches your upper back, neck, or shoulder. 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

It's amazing when you have your adrenaline up for such a long period of time. In this case, it was 15 days on the longest ride for me, which we raised over $52,000 this year for Fisher House, thanks to you. It's crazy how tired you are once you get home from that experience. Like, it has been a struggle to get back even keel the last couple of days. I'm finally starting to feel normal.

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0: As Mississippi parents, the health of her children is a top priority. And 97OKK for the 25th year presents the Mississippi Miracles Radiothon to benefit Children's of Mississippi, the state's only children's hospital plus pediatric clinic statewide for babies, children, young adults, and only for them.
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15: This evening, watch out for an isolated storm, but most of us will just have a good mix of sun and clouds as it's really hot out there. Temperatures have been hitting the mid and upper 90s at feels like it's up to about 107. Now, overnight tonight, we'll clear back out, fall to the 70s, with more upper 90s the rest of the week. I'm meteorologist Matt Stinger.

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We have an official final number raised for the B-Dub's longest ride season of 2026. $52,875 for Fisher House Foundation. 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

Taylor Swift and Travis Kelce have reportedly had their first marital crisis. And somehow, Travis isn't even the one in the doghouse. That's next.

0: Taylor Swift and Travis Kelce have been married a little over a month, and apparently the blending of the families is not going great. Not their families, their pets. Taylor's three cats reportedly cannot stand Travis's Samoyed dog. The problem is basically every cat and dog stereotype. The dog wants to play constantly, while the dogs would prefer everyone shut up, stop moving, respect their boundaries. A source described it as three tiny divas negotiating a peace treaty. Which, to be fair, sounds less like a pet problem and more like Taylor's next album.
1: As Mississippi parents, the health of her children is a top priority. And 97OKK for the 25th year presents the Mississippi Miracles Radiothon to benefit Children's of Mississippi, the state's only children's hospital plus pediatric clinic statewide for babies, children, young adults, and only for them.
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Taste of Country ranked the best country songs of 2026 so far, and apparently one artist looked at the list and said, yeah, I'll take three spots. I'm sure you can figure out who that is. We'll talk about it next in the breakdown brought to you by T-Mobile.

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1: Taste of Country just ranked the top 13 country songs of 2026 so far, and Ella Langley is basically hogging the aux cord. She has three songs in the top four. Choosing Texas, number one. No surprise there. Be Her at number two. And her Morgan Wallen duet, I Can't Love You Anymore, is at number four. Luke Combs sneaks into third with Be By You. The rest of the list includes Dan and Shay, Casey Musgraves, Lainey Wilson with John Mayer, Carly Pierce with Riley Green, Hardy's ridiculously stacked MacArthur, Parker McCollum, and Lauren Elena. Taste of Country said streaming, sales, staff, and reader opinions, as well as live performances, all factor into the rankings. Basically, the top 13 is Ella Langley featuring the rest of country music.
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6: This evening, watch out for an isolated storm, but most of us will just have a good mix of sun and clouds as it's really hot out there. Temperatures have been hitting the mid and upper 90s. It feels like it's up to about 107. Now, overnight tonight, we'll clear back out of all of the 70s with more upper 90s the rest of the week. I'm meteorologist Matt Stinson.

We raised another $550 for Fisher House yesterday between some last-minute donations and our raffle that we did at our end-of-ride party last night at the local barn down the street from my house. And we have a final total of $52,875.

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5: Tonight, expect mainly clear skies as we fall down to the mid-70s. It'll be pretty quiet overnight tonight. Tomorrow for your Thursday, more heat. In fact, we get hotter and hotter all the way into the weekend. Upper 90s for your Thursday and Friday. 100 degrees, actual air temperature, likely Saturday. I'm meteorologist Matt Standards. 97.

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3: 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Hotter than the red on the cattle brand. 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
3: Tonight, expect mainly clear skies as we fall down to the mid-70s. It'll be pretty quiet overnight tonight. Tomorrow for your Thursday, more heat. In fact, we get hotter and hotter all the way into the weekend. Upper 90s for your Thursday and Friday. 100 degrees, actual air temperature, likely Saturday. I'm meteorologist Matt Stanley.

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1: Your country weather. Tonight, expect mainly clear skies as we fall down to the mid-70s. It'll be pretty quiet overnight tonight. Tomorrow for your Thursday, more heat. In fact, we get hotter and hotter all the way into the weekend. Upper 90s for your Thursday and Friday. 100 degrees actual air temperature, likely Saturday. I'm meteorologist Matt Standridge. 97.

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3: Tonight, expect mainly clear skies as we fall down to the mid-70s. It'll be pretty quiet overnight tonight. Tomorrow for your Thursday, more heat. In fact, we get hotter and hotter all the way to the weekend. Upper 90s for your Thursday and Friday. 100 degrees, actual air temperature, likely Saturday. I'm meteorologist Matt

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4: Tonight, expect mainly clear skies as we fall down to the mid-70s. It'll be pretty quiet overnight tonight. Tomorrow for your Thursday, more heat. In fact, we get hotter and hotter all the way into the weekend. Upper 90s for your Thursday and Friday, 100 degrees. Actual air temperature, likely Saturday. I'm meteorologist Matt Standard.

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3: Tonight, expect mainly clear skies as we fall down to the mid-70s. It'll be pretty quiet overnight tonight. Tomorrow for your Thursday, more heat. In fact, we get hotter and hotter all the way into the weekend. Upper 90s for your Thursday and Friday. 100 degrees actual air temperature, likely Saturday. I'm meteorologist Matt Stindert.

knew I'd see her around. I'd be at some party, she'd show up and I'd be walking out. 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We just needed some time.

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0: As Mississippi parents, the health of her children is a top priority. And 97OKK for the 25th year presents the Mississippi Miracles Radiothon to benefit Children's of Mississippi, the state's only children's hospital plus pediatric clinic statewide for babies, children, young adults, and only for them.
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3: Clear skies as we fall down to the mid-70s. Pretty quiet overnight tonight. Tomorrow for your Thursday, more heat. In fact, we get hotter and hotter all the way into the weekend. Upper 90s for your Thursday and Friday. 100 degrees actual air temperature likely Saturday. I'm meteorologist Matt.

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1: Your country weather. Tonight, expect mainly clear skies as we fall down to the mid-70s. It'll be pretty quiet overnight tonight. Tomorrow for your Thursday, more heat. In fact, we get hotter and hotter all the way into the weekend. Upper 90s for your Thursday and Friday. 100 degrees, actual air temperature, likely Saturday. I'm meteorologist Matt Stenders. 97.

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3: Tonight, expect mainly clear skies as we fall down to the mid-70s. It'll be pretty quiet overnight tonight. Tomorrow will be a Thursday, more heat. In fact, we get hotter and hotter all the way into the weekend. Upper 90s for your Thursday and Friday. 100 degrees actual air temperature, likely Saturday. I'm meteorologist Matt Standards. 97.

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3: Tonight, expect mainly clear skies as we fall down to the mid-70s. It'll be pretty quiet overnight tonight. Tomorrow for your Thursday, more heat. In fact, we get hotter and hotter all the way into the weekend. Upper 90s for your Thursday and Friday. 100 degrees actual air temperature, likely Saturday. I'm meteorologist Matt Standard.

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5: It's a warm and humid start out there this morning across eastern Mississippi, western Alabama. We are just getting a touch hotter day after day. We're going to hit the upper 90s for highs this afternoon. Feel like temperatures up to 108. Heat alerts will be in place. Then watch out for a very rogue pop-up later this evening. I'm meteorologist Matt.

0: Good morning. It is just before 6 o'clock, 73 degrees in Meridian, and this is your community update, a service of Webb & Stevens Funeral Homes on 97 OKK. From the Robert Barham Family Funeral Homes, tomorrow is going to be the visitation and service for Mrs. Dorothy Mae Krim. The visitation will take place from noon to 12:45 at the Robert Barham Family Funeral Home, followed by the service that'll start at 1 o'clock at the same spot. Tomorrow will also be the visitation for Mr. John L. Davis. That is going to take place from 4 to 6 p.m. at the Robert Barham Family Funeral Home. Tomorrow is also going to be the visitation for Mr. Perry Dale Collins. That is going to take place from 5 to 7 p.m. at the Robert Barham Family Funeral Home. His service is set for Saturday at 11 at Lauderdale Baptist Church. 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
2: I'm Cash Matlock with Queen City News Feed. Here's what's happening. Two people are recovering after a shooting Wednesday morning in Clark County. Sheriff Anthony Chancellor says deputies and investigators responded to County Road 632 around 10 a.m. Two people were injured and transported to area hospitals. Their injuries are not considered life-threatening. Authorities are questioning multiple people in connection with the shooting. Chancellor says the investigation remains in its early stages, and investigators have not yet determined what led to the gunfire. No additional details have been released. And a Mississippi couple accused of selling and installing faulty or used fire suppression systems in commercial kitchens continues to face charges across the state. Daniel and Sherry Finnegan were originally charged with dozens of felony false pretense and fire code violations. The couple previously pleaded guilty and were sentenced in Rankin and Madison counties. However, authorities say they will face 37 false pretense charges and 31 alleged fire code violations in 11 other counties. And Meridian Police will set up traffic enforcement beginning August 19th ahead of the Labor Day holiday. MPD is participating in the National Drive Sober or Get Pulled Over campaign through September 7th. Officers will target impaired driving and other dangerous behaviors, including speeding and distracted driving. Police are urging motorists to plan ahead if they drink, designate a sober driver, buckle up, and help keep Meridian's streets safe. I'm Cash Matlock. For more news updates throughout the day, follow us on Facebook or visit queencitynewsfeed.com.
3: It's a warm and humid start out there this morning across eastern Mississippi, western Alabama. We are just getting a touch hotter day after day. We're going to hit the upper 90s for highs this afternoon. Feel like temperatures up to 108. Heat alerts will be in place. Then watch out for a very rogue pop-up later this evening. I'm meteorologist Matt Standridge.
4: Hey, good morning. You've got 97 OKK. Not the voice you expected to hear, but this is...
5: Okay, this is the Radiothon. Good morning. It's your hometown country morning show. Quinn on the other side of the table today.
4: That's right. So, Quinn kind of gave you the spoiler there, but here's what we're going to be doing this morning. And really, for the next 2 days, it is that 2 days that only one time a year.
5: Mm-hmm.
4: We might play a lot less music during the next few days, but it's for a great cause. It's for your kids. It's for your neighbor's kids, your... daughters, sons, nieces, nephews. I mean, it's for all the children in East Mississippi, Central Mississippi, all of Mississippi, because it's our Mississippi Miracles Radiothon for Children's Mississippi. That is the hospital that a parent never has to worry about how to pay, because that's what we're going to do. We're going to pay those medical bills the next 2 days right here on 97 OKK. So stay around. Thank you.

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1: And as you're going to hear us start every single time you hear us talking with the Richard Schwartz and Associates phone bank phone number, Richard Schwartz and Associates, I can't tell you for how many years, I think we may be into the decades now, where Richard Schwartz and Associates has helped the kids in Mississippi by sponsoring the phone bank of this Radiothon, which is the lifeline for you to get through at 1-888-681-K.

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1: That's right.
0: One more time. It's 1-888-681-5437.
1: That's right. And you can also text GROW to 601-693-3697. That's 601-693-FM97. Good morning.
0: Yeah, you like the way they planned that way?
1: Oh, yeah.
0: A long time ago?
1: I like that.
0: Hey, by the way, now this is what's really cool. When you, the text to win, I'm used to saying the text to win number. It's the same as our text to win number.
1: Yes.
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1: And the cool thing about this is it's no longer just credit cards. You can pay through PayPal, Venmo. They've got all sorts of different ways that you can take part in this. And it is such an important thing to do. It is so important to be part of this because I don't know. I'm just looking at some of the stats and looking at some of the numbers here. 170,000 is the number of children from all of Mississippi's 82 counties that are treated at Children's each year. And the amazing thing is they're not paying. They are not paying. That is why we do what we do. That is why we do the radiothon here to raise money for them so the parents and the families don't have to worry about paying. All they can focus on is the health of the child.
0: What we're asking you to do is be a member of the Miracle Giving Club. And that's it's going to sound like, oh, I don't need one more bill. Look, how many times a month are you paying $15 to stream something?
1: Yeah.
0: Okay, $15 a month. That's what it takes to be a part of the Miracle Giving Club that keeps these miracles happening at Children's of Mississippi for the kids in Mississippi. We're talking 50 cents a day. Mm. So the life of a child, I think, is a little more easier to justify than maybe, I don't know, maybe skipping a hamburger trip once a week. Because, yeah. I mean, the drive-thru's $15 when you go in now. There's... What happened to the dollar menu? It's all gone.
1: It is all gone. And you know what? I think I can handle losing one of those a month if it means that I'm helping out the Mississippi Children's.
0: That's right. $3.75 a week. It's so easy to give. And I'm telling you, it's simple to pick up the phone. And you're going to hear the number a lot, but that's for a reason. 681-KIDS. 1-888. Toll free anywhere in East Mississippi. 888-681-KIDS. 888-681-5437. That's 1-888-681-5437. All right. So we're going to be talking more about this. We're going to be joined by other members of our 97 OKK and Digio Strategies family over the next couple of days here. And of course, some of our guests you're going to love. You're going to fall in love with these families. You're going to fall in love with some of these children. And some of these stories, quite frankly, are going to break your heart.
1: Mm.
0: But we're not doing it for the dramatic effect. We're not doing it to basically hurt your feelings and make it hard to listen to the radio. We're doing it to make sure that you understand exactly what goes on, because sometimes we're all caught up in our own little world, but there's some parents right now that are living in a world that's terrifying, and that's what we're going to do is help them by giving, by calling 1-888-681-KIDS, 1-888-681-5437. We'll be back. More of the Mississippi Miracles Radiothon next.
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0: thank you so much for sticking with us. We are back. 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
1: All right, the Richard Swartz and Associates phone bank is 888-681-KIDS, 888-681-5437. Again, that's 888-681-5437. Good morning. It's Todd Berry, and I know you're expecting to hear Quinn. Good morning,
2: Quinn. I'm still here, too. They allowed me to have a microphone again.
1: That's right. And we're going to, draft the whole family today. We'll have Ryan from over at Q101. He's mm-hmm. going to be with us. We're just going to be one big happy family for these next 2 days as we tell you all about Children's of Mississippi. And, of course, what we're doing is we're paying hospital bills the next 2 days. We're paying for it so no family has to even think about how to pay to make sure their child gets the treatments that they need. I know that I've had some recent medical bills that have really slammed my eyes wide open mm-hmm. as to how these medical expenses have just completely seems like they're out of control.
2: Oh, yeah. We're coming up on the one-year anniversary of my stay in the hospital, and I'm still getting things in the mail going, hey, you owe us X amount of money still, X amount of money. And I couldn't imagine having to think about that while also thinking about my sick child.
1: Absolutely. And, you know, I can't fathom it because, all right, now I've got a happy story because 32 years ago, as of August 10th, mm-hmm. A little guy named Alex Berry was born into the world, but he was 7 weeks premature.
2: Really?
1: Undeveloped lungs. So, you know, you think about, wow, that just scares, it would scare a couple in their 20s just scare him to death. Yeah. I mean, because it is. It's scary. It's like, you know, hey, we don't know if he's going to live or next 24 hours are very critical. And, I mean, it puts you into a headspace and a zone that it's really even hard for me to go back there
2: right.
1: and step into those shoes again.
2: And you just said that was 32 years ago, and it's still in the back of your mind.
1: That's right. And luckily, I lived in a city in Alabama with a children's hospital. Mm-hmm. And that's why I know for 100% certainty what the value of the children's hospital. We are so lucky because Meridian is my hometown. Mm-hmm. In Mississippi, when I was growing up, you didn't have a facility like this. You had to go to a Birmingham. You had to go to Louisiana. Those were the two, basically the two closest hospitals. I know I grew up, and when I was in elementary school, I had a friend that had some pretty deformative physical disabilities that the only place he could be treated was in Shreveport, Louisiana. Hmm. And so imagine a family having to drive from Meridian to Shreveport monthly and sometimes twice a month,
2: yeah.
1: you know, to receive medical treatment, not only just for a day, but for years. And we're so lucky. Children's of Mississippi provides first-class, world-class medical care for children. And Ryan, by the way, from Q101, I'm going to put him on the spot and get him in here. Good morning, Ryan.
3: Hey now. Good morning. Morning right. Show Radio, and it's Radiothon Day number one.
1: That's right. We're all excited. And Ryan has been, your last trip to the hospital was last year, right?
3: Yes, we were there last year. You know, it's a little weird because we had that whole mix up at the beginning of the year when we would have normally had this in March, and then there was that cyber attack on UMMC, and then this was postponed. So I'm thinking, yes, so it was last year. I was there last year, yeah.
1: That's right. And I know that one of the things you always talk about when you came back every year from the hospital is that you can't believe what's different than the year before.
3: They're constantly adding new things. I know that the last 2 years that we broadcasted from the hospital, we were broadcasting from the all-new Sanderson Tower, which is just that big, beautiful, gleaming building right there on Woodrow Wilson. You can't miss it there when you're in Jackson. And it's just state-of-the-art everything, Todd, from obviously from the medical side, from the surgical side, to the smallest things like, hey, let's make sure our children have an iPad to keep them entertained while we're having to, you know, stick them with a needle or give them this or give them that. They think of every single detail there, and it is catered absolutely to every child.
1: Absolutely. And one of the things that I love about the hospital is, you know, when we go to the hospital, you know, here locally or wherever you live, mm-hmm. You know, it feels like a hospital. You know, it's sterile, it's clinical, it's got that smell, yeah. You know, it's all that, but not for the children.
3: Children of Mississippi, I am here to attest, smell proof. There's no hospital smell. Everyone who's ever been in a hospital knows that there is that antiseptic smell. No smell like that comes out of Children's of Mississippi.
1: But even the, you know, the decor,
3: oh, yeah.
1: the way it's furnished, the way the rooms look, I mean, it's all centered around children.
3: Right, yeah, you're, we're not dealing with the same, you know, beige or off, you know, white walls, you know, colorful walls, you know, different types of toys. They even have, I think one of the coolest things that I remember seeing in the past couple of years is that when they have to take a little one in for MRI and you have to go in one of those big scary machines, they have them wrapped to look like rocket ships or look like submarines. So it's, yeah, hey, look, we're not going into a scary medical machine. We're going to go on a rocket ship ride. And they get them in there and they have, you know, an iPad or something to watch to keep them distracted because, you know, it's scary as an adult to go to the hospital. Mm. I can only imagine what it is as a child.

0: that are in a lot of cases at Children's are dealing with life-threatening, you know, illnesses.
1: Absolutely. And that's why we're going to ask you to call the Richard Schwartz and Associates phone bank this morning and over the next 2 days. What we want to do is I like to say we're going to prepay these bills for these families. Yeah. We're going to make sure. And I want you to look at it. If you're a grandparent, an aunt, an uncle, maybe a new parent, we're going to look at this as your insurance policy that you for your child that you're going to never have to pay a hospital bill that you can't afford because we're going to take care of it here. And with our Children's of Mississippi, Mississippi Miracles Radiothon, that Richard Schwartz and Associates phone bank is 888-681-KIDS. 888-681-5437. Again, that's 888-681-5437. And I love we made it very easy to text and give this year, haven't we, Quinn?
2: 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And that, again, that number is 601-693-3697. 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
1: All right. Hey, we're going to be telling you some stories. We're going to let you hear from some families. We're going to be celebrating children and long life for every kid and make sure that they get the medical care they deserve and world-class medical care. And we keep the doors open at Children's of Mississippi. It's our Mississippi Miracles Radiothon here on 97OKK.
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3: It's a warm and humid start out there this morning across eastern Mississippi, western Alabama. We are just getting a touch hotter day after day. We're going to hit the upper 90s for highs this afternoon. Feel like temperatures up to 108. Heat alerts will be in place. Then watch out for a very rogue pop-up later this evening. I'm meteorologist Matt Stander.

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1: All right, the numbers that will save a child's life, and we're not kidding. 1-888-681-KIDS. That's 1-888-681-5437. Again, it's 888-681-5437. Todd Berry with Quinn, your genial host of the 97OKK, your hometown country morning show, and the host of many shows across Mississippi and the great state of Alabama. It's our friend Ryan from Q101 who's going to spend this morning with us and a good bit of the next 2 days for our Children's Radiothon. It's the Mississippi Miracles Radiothon. And Ryan, you've been here for more of them than me, but 25 years.
2: Yes. It's hard to believe. I've been around for probably about half of those. And I know I was looking at some information earlier in the week, and over that 25 years, you, the listeners, have raised over $8 million for Children's of Mississippi, which is, I think it's important to point out that not only is it our state's only children's hospital, but it's a hospital that never turns away a child due to the inability to pay. You come there and you don't have insurance and you don't have a way to pay. They're like, well, sorry, we can't do anything for you, because this day and age with the healthcare system, you never know. But at Children's of Mississippi, that's never an issue. I talked to, and we'll have a couple of interviews throughout the next couple of days. Our good friend Brian from Weidman's, Brian Driscoll, he'll bring his little girl in on Friday, and I was talking with him just a couple of weeks ago at that Putt-Putt-Palooza event we were at in downtown, and I asked him just flat out. I said, "So how does it work? Do they send you a bill?" He said, "Never got a bill. Never got a bill in the mail." You know, and that's because of what you, the listeners, are able to do with your donations.
3: You know what I really like about it there is that they don't just focus on making the kid better. That's not the only thing they focus on. They make sure that the kid is enjoying it. They're able to be a kid, and they even have classrooms so the kids don't fall behind in school, which is so important.
1: And I'll tell you one of the caregiving stories that I think goes unspoken and untold is the way that they take care of the parents. Parents need some TLC too.
3: Absolutely.
1: Because I was telling

0: my story a few minutes ago, if you were able to hear that. But if not, you know, I had a child in a children's hospital in Alabama when he was born 32 years ago. But it's, I can think back on it, and I can relive every second of every day that we were in that hospital for nearly a week. From being 7 weeks premature to the surfactant shots to help the lungs develop. Mm-hmm. I mean, and if it wasn't for the doctors and especially the nurses that were like by your side the entire time, I don't know what we would have done. Because when we were left to our own devices, our minds would... They would go to those
1: as any parent would. Yeah, you know, it goes
0: to
1: the worst.
0: It goes to those places you don't want to go.
1: And that, and you know, that happened at a time before you could, God forbid, never go to Google and put in, you know, hey, this is happening, because I can only imagine. And I've talked with parents, you know, at Children's of Mississippi who have done that exact thing. You know, something starts happening, kids acting a little strange. They go to Dr. Google and they hear all of the horrible stories, which is exactly what they tell you not to do at Children's. Don't go to Google.
0: Exactly.
2: No ChatGPT in your kids' symptoms and seeing what they have to say.
1: No.
0: You know, our friend Richard Swartz from Richard Swartz and Associates, he, and I'm sure he'll be with us at some point during the next couple of days. He tells a remarkable story because, again, all of us can live that moment over and over like a movie in our heads of when our child had to access Children's of Mississippi, that hospital, to take care of their little one in a scary situation. And we'll let Richard tell that story because nobody can tell it like he can. Mm. But that's why you hear his name, and we'll hear his name over the next couple of days as he makes sure that the lines stay open to the hospital. And by the way, there is a jolly group of people right now that want to hear from you this morning.
1: 25 operators standing by. 25 folks wanting to hear from you at 1-888-681-5437.
0: All right. Again, that's, I know you're driving, so we're going to tell it to you three times every time just to make sure. And we're going to tell it to you in different ways so you can memorize the one that you can get when you get to where you're going, you're going to be able to give, because we don't want you calling and driving and texting and driving. But as soon as you get to work or as soon as you get to where you can call in and give, we know you want to. So it's 1-888-681-KIDS. I can remember that. Mm-hmm. But maybe you're a linear thinker. It's 1-888-681-5437. Or I'm also a catchy member. I remember catchy things. So 888-681-5437. And Quinn, there's I love the way that we're doing the text to give this year, too.
2: 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That's 601-693-FM97. And by the way, I've worked here now for almost 2 years. I didn't know it was FM97 until today, and that makes me happy.
0: I grew up listening to OKK and always thought that was the coolest number to call a radio station because it was the name, it was the frequency of the radio station. Right?
2: 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Yeah. And all you got to do is text the word GROW. So if you're kind of busy right now, text it real quick. It'll send you the link to send so you can do that at a later time.
0: That's right. And by the way, Ryan, we can't do it. Look, I've got a list of 2 pages here.
1: Plethora of good folks, of sponsors that help us do this every year.
0: And these are our local neighbors that own businesses. And, you know, they're people like us. They're just trying to make a living out there in the world. But they're given the resources to help us put on this radiothon to make sure that we're taking care of these children and these families at Children's of Mississippi. Just some of our sponsors this morning, Joe. Everybody knows Joe and Piggly Wiggly of Collinsville, and now he's got a store in Choctaw, Mississippi. And so Piggly Wiggly, Collinsville, and Choctaw, thank you. The Citizens Bank, thank you. Philadelphia Auto Sales, our friends at the Mississippi Band of Choctaw Indians, Philadelphia Gun and Pawn, the Back Porch, and Rock House Gun and Pawn. Thank you so much. We'll be telling you more about some other folks throughout the next couple of days. Right here in town that believe in Children's of Mississippi, the hospital, and what we're doing here to make sure that no family will ever, ever have to pay. All right, we're going to come back with more of our Children's of Mississippi Radiothon, Mississippi Miracles Radiothon for 25 years on 97OKK.
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2: I'm Cash Matlock with Queen City News Feed. Here's what's happening. Two people are recovering after a shooting Wednesday morning in Clark County. Sheriff Anthony Chancellor says deputies and investigators responded to County Road 632 around 10 a.m. Two people were injured and transported to area hospitals. Their injuries are not considered life-threatening. Authorities are questioning multiple people in connection with the shooting. Chancellor says the investigation remains in its early stages, and investigators have not yet determined what led to the gunfire. No additional details have been released. And a Mississippi couple accused of selling and installing faulty or used fire suppression systems in commercial kitchens continues to face charges across the state. Daniel and Sherry Finnegan were originally charged with dozens of felony false pretense and fire code violations. The couple previously pleaded guilty and were sentenced in Rankin and Madison counties. However, authorities say they will face 37 false pretense charges and 31 alleged fire code violations in 11 other counties. And Meridian Police will set up traffic enforcement beginning August 19th ahead of the Labor Day holiday. MPD is participating in the national Drive Sober or Get Pulled Over campaign through September 7th. Officers will target impaired driving and other dangerous behaviors, including speeding and distracted driving. Police are urging motorists to plan ahead if they drink, designate a sober driver, buckle up,

0: and help keep Meridian's streets safe. I'm Cash Matlock. For more news updates throughout the day, follow us on Facebook or visit queencitynewsfeed.com.
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7: It's a warm and humid start out there this morning across eastern Mississippi, western Alabama. We are just getting a touch hotter day after day. We're going to hit the upper 90s for highs this afternoon. Feel like temperatures up to 108. Heat alerts will be in place. Then watch out for a very rogue pop-up later this evening. I'm meteorologist Matt Standridge.
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6: Hey, the Richard Schwartz and Associates phone bank is open this morning at 888-681-KIDS, 888-681-5437. Again, that's 888-681-5437. My name is Todd Berry, and this is Quinn. Good morning, Quinn.
9: Good morning to you.
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6: Happy Radiothon, and we are all just thumbs and buttons and things this morning because what we're doing is getting ready for another year of giving, another year of telling you about the most, I think it's the most fabulous place in Mississippi, and it helps hundreds and thousands of kids every single year. 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And again, 888-681-KIDS, the Richard Schwartz and Associates phone bank is how you can get through to help.
9: Absolutely. 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That's 601-693-3697.
6: All right. Our friend Ryan from Q101 is going to be joining us. He'll have some special guests throughout the day from the hospital talking. These are real families, real kids, real patients. And you're going to hear what's happening right now in the miracles of Children's of Mississippi. And that's why we want you here for the next 2 days with us. And by the way, this hour, Quinn, quickly, is we're about to get back to music. The 7 a.m. hour, we're going to take all the money we get this hour, right? Mm-hmm. And every dollar that you are kind enough to give us and becoming a member of the Miracle Club for $15 a month, 50 cents a day, we're going to go shopping for a gaming card. And we're going to raise $6,000 this hour between now and 8 o'clock because we're going to... By the way, we want to thank Hancock Whitney Bank. They're going to cover half of this. So this hour, we only need $3,000.
9: Which is, and that's only 16 people.
6: Now, what the gaming cart is, you're going, what's a gaming card? Well, ask your kids. Basically, they would probably die to have this.
9: Because, I didn't know.
6: Well, it's a gaming console that it's on a cart. That's what it sounds like. You can take it room to room to room. And all the kids get to share in this gaming system.
9: It's kind of like, you remember when you're in elementary school and the teacher would push in that giant that TV and you could watch something for once? 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
6: Exactly. And look, we're only looking for 16 people, 16 of you to step up and make this happen. And that's you I'm talking to. 1-888-681-KIDS. $15 a month, just a few cents a day. 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
6: Hey, the Mississippi Miracles Radiothon for the children of Mississippi.

0: thank you so much for sticking with us. We are back. This is the Mississippi Miracles Radiothon to benefit children of Mississippi on 97 OKK.
1: That is right. Good morning. It is Quinn Alexander, normally of your hometown country morning show, but right now it is all about the Mississippi Miracles Radiothon, and the Richard Schwartz and Associates phone bank is officially live. 888-681-KIDS. That is 888-681-5437 or 888-681-5437. The number to call in so you can support. We are looking for 12 more people by 8 a.m. That is exactly 45 minutes away. I can feel it. I believe it. I believe in you, the great people of East Mississippi. I believe we can do this together. Why do we need 12? Well, what are we doing for this hour? We are shopping for a new gaming cart for the Children's of Mississippi. The wild thing about this, it's normally $6,000, but thanks to Hancock Whitney Bank, they are covering half of it. So $3,000 is all we are looking for. We need 12 more people to join the Miracle Giving Club. 12 more people, $15 a month. That is less than like a McDonald's meal right now. That is all it takes. One less trip to McDonald's, one less trip to the movies.

0: one less Netflix month. You can cut that off for 1 month to help the children of Mississippi. Good morning, Mr. Ryan. How are you doing today?
1: Quinn, I was just thinking, I don't even think you can get Netflix for $15 anymore.
0: That's a very good point.
1: You know what? I think you have to get it with ads. Yeah. That's the only version of Netflix you're getting for $15.
0: Why would you do that?
1: But listen, we talk so much about how, in the grand scheme of things, how much $15, how far it goes.
0: Yes.
1: To be in the miracle making club, to be a miracle maker here for Children's of Mississippi. You and I both are connoisseurs of energy drinks.
0: Yes.
1: They are not cheap at all.
0: No, they are not.
1: I stopped on the way in here this morning and grabbed a couple for the day, and that was almost $15.
0: Yeah.
1: So very easy. You could probably find it somewhere there. I'm sure
0: you can handle 1 day without extra energy.
1: Well, that, or you know, if you were talking about Netflix, if you want to look through your bank account, you know, there's always that surprise subscription you forgot that you still have.
0: Yes.
1: You know, go through, cancel that, put that money to the kids, because every dollar that you give to Children's of Mississippi stays right in here in the state to help Mississippi children.
0: Yes, and it goes to all 82 counties. We don't ignore anybody, and the best part about them is that you don't pay. You don't have to worry about that while you are there. They cover that. You only have to worry about your child getting better, and that is something that we all can understand how intense that must feel. I mean, I don't have kids. I have a dog, and my dog was sick last week. I was a nervous wreck.
1: You had to take the week off, didn't you?
0: I almost didn't come in today. I was like, my dog might need me.
1: Bereavement day,
0: yeah,
1: right?
0: I could not imagine if my child was sick. And you know what's wild? I don't know if you know this about me, but I actually lived through this, not for me personally, but my sister at the age of 6 years old was diagnosed with a brain tumor.
1: Oh, wow.
0: 6 years old. She went to the equivalent of this in my hometown of San Diego. And I remember being the sibling of someone who was there. They treated me just as well as they treated her. They took me around. They took me to the restaurant attached. They took me, the nurses, they took care of me just as much as they took, like, obviously not the care and the medical part of it, but they took care of me mentally so my parents didn't have to worry about me while they were worrying about my sister.
1: You know, keeping you distracted, keeping something going on with you, which ties right back into what we're shopping for this hour.
0: Yes.
1: The 7 a.m. hour here, second hour of the 25th annual Mississippi Miracles Radiothon, and we're going shopping right here out of the gate this morning, looking to buy some gaming carts, and it's essentially exactly what it sounds like.
0: Mm-hmm.
1: When so much, and this is what I've learned over the years of being at Children's of Mississippi, and you know what? I know I'm going to slip up at some point and say Batson, because that's what the hospital was known for for years. So many people know it as Batson.
0: I'm going to glare at you, too.
1: Right.
0: Just, how dare you?
1: But
0: for the years
1: that I were there, every year you would go and you would see, you know, like you said, you would see siblings of children that mm-hmm. are there being treated, and they're equally being attended to, and that's what these gaming carts are. So
0: yes.
1: Much of what the treatment is, especially with children, with pricking them with needles and doing all different types of mm-hmm. tests, is a distraction
0: yeah.
1: game. And when you can roll a gaming cart in there and, hey, play your favorite game yeah. while we do these couple of procedures, $6,000 for one of these, but as you said earlier, Quinn, already half of it's been paid for by Hancock Whitney Bank. So we're only looking for 16 Miracle Giving Club members this hour. That's 16 folks to make a $15 a month contribution at 1-888-681-5437 on the Richard Schwartz and Associates phone bank.
0: You can also text the word GROW to 601-639-3697. That's 601-639-FM97. That, of course, is our text line. You will get a link sent to you, and you just click on that, and you can donate their credit card, PayPal, Venmo, however you get the money to us. That is to them is what really matters.
1: The website,
0: yes.
1: You get 97okk.com. You can yeah. donate there. Yeah.
0: There's so many different ways to do it. And by the way, the goal was 16. Now the goal is 12.
1: Hey, all right.
0: That.
1: We
0: yeah.
1: got some movement this morning. Okay.
0: Yes.
1: All right.
0: This is the Mississippi Miracles Radiothon on 97OKK.
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7: And now it's time for the Mississippi Lottery Report from the Mississippi Lottery. Lotto America had no jackpot winner yesterday, so Saturday night's drawing rises to $2.55 million. The numbers from yesterday were 1, 9, 27, 32, and 36, and both the Star Ball and the All-Star Bonus Multiplier were 2. There is a new billionaire in Illinois. A single ticket purchased in Quincy, Illinois matched all 5 white balls and the red power ball to win the estimated $1.04 billion jackpot, which means it all resets this Saturday to $20 million. Those winning numbers were 4, 26, 66, 67, and 69. The Powerball was 9, and the Power Play Multiplier was 2. The Double Play numbers were 3, 4, 19, 21, and 58, with a Powerball of 8. Mega Millions has their jackpot drawing tomorrow night, which is now $90 million, the estimated cash value of which is $38.7 million. There was no Millionaire for Life winner last night, and no Mississippi Match 5 winner either. The estimated jackpot for tonight makes it $56,000. Numbers from last night's drawing were 8, 22, 24, 28, and 31. And finally, congratulations to the Philadelphia woman who won $1,500 on a ticket from Handy Stop in Philadelphia. This has been your Mississippi Lottery Report from the Mississippi Lottery. Remember to play responsibly and have fun, y'all.
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1: 97 OKK, your hometown country morning show. A happy birthday is in order to Tommy Wellborn turning 58. Rhonda Merrow is 29. Cash 10 Parker's got a birthday. Abel Parker is turning 1. Ellie Coleman is 8. Jackson Abston is turning 12. Brooklyn Hardy is 18. Megan Moreland is 40. And today is Jody Hedrick's birthday as well. Tommy, Rhonda, Cash, Abel, Ellie, Jackson, Brooklyn, Megan, and Jody, we hope your day is awesome.
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1: That is right, and it is the 7 a.m. shopping hour, and right now we are shopping for a gaming card, and we are halfway through the hour, and we are halfway to our goal. We are more than halfway. We just got a brand new donator to join our Miracle Giving Club. 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Do not miss out on your opportunity. 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And the number to call is 888-681-KIDS. Again, that is 888-681-5437, 888-681-5437. It is the Richard Schwartz and Associates phone bank, 888-681-KIDS. 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

0: monthly donation. There have been plenty of these. Thank you to Julie in Collinsville. Made a one-time donation. We cannot do this without people like you. Julie, we really appreciate you for helping out this hour as we try to get a gaming card for the kids at the Children's of Mississippi Hospital. That is happening this hour. We have 9. We are looking for 7 more. 7 more to join. Be like Julie in Collinsville. Be like Richard and donate your money. Good morning to you. Hello, Mr. Barry.
1: Hey, how are you, Quinn? Oh. I know. I it's been so awesome this morning to see the phones ringing. Mm-hmm. I know the folks at the Richard Schwartz and Associates Phone Bank are going to be so happy to hear from you this morning. It's a good bunch of folks we got this year. Want to remind you, too, that we've made it very easy to remember the number to text this year, because it's our number.
0: Mm-hmm.
1: Okay, so yeah, you don't have to remember a strange number. You can text the number you know, the number you love, the number you've known since you were a kid. 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
0: Love that. Love the number. Love the ability to text. There's so many different ways to pay, whether it's your credit card, PayPal, Venmo. They take it all, and we appreciate you. You can be like Rick, who made a one-time donation of $200. $200, Rick. You are amazing, and you can be just like him.
1: And what we're asking for, now, if you're Rick, and you can pin that $200 check, and it's all... You know where it's going for the kids, mm-hmm. but you're thinking, I can't afford $200. Right. What are you talking about? That's okay. What we're asking is for whatever you can give. But what we're really asking for, and we're never going to turn out a $200 or $500 or $1,000 check. Now, don't get me wrong here. But what we're really asking is for you to be a member of the Miracle Giving Club. That is $15 a month. And yes. that's it. And if you think about it, you know, I mean, our streaming services are more than that now, right?
0: Yeah.
1: I mean, so you got that. I went to the drive-thru the other day, $15.
0: A movie ticket is more than $15. You could go to one less movie a month.
1: Yeah. I mean, and it's simple. And the cool thing is that, and again, I could tell you because I put my money where my mouth is with this, and I'm a member, but you don't miss it. You don't think about it. I mean, and again, it is tax deductible too, by the way.
0: Absolutely.
1: Just like any of your other generous giving. So again, the Mississippi Miracles Radiothon for the next 2 days, we are here. And we've got to thank really quick, Quinn, some of the people that are making it happen, including the Insurance Advisory Group, East Mississippi Oral and Facial Surgery. Thank you so much. Our friends at Scrub Station, thanks so much. And All-Star Team Sports, Will Sweat Alpha Agency, Meridian Mutual Federal Credit Union, and our buddies at Wyndham Tractor. We love you. We thank you. The kids thank you. The families thank you, because that's what we're doing. We're paying this forward for children in Mississippi, and we're doing this for the kids. That way, your family will never, ever, ever have to think about it. You'll never have to worry about if I'm going to pay for this. Mm. No family will ever, ever have to write that check, pin that check to pay a bill that they don't know how they're going to pay, because we're taking care of it right here for the next couple of days.
0: And the best part is no child is ever turned away. No child is ever turned away, and every dollar stays local. So the way to get that to us is 1-888-681-KIDS. That is 1-888-681-5437. 1-888-681-5437. That is the Richard Schwartz and Associates phone bank. You can also text the word GROW to the number you know, 601-693-3697.
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6: It's a warm and humid start out there this morning across eastern Mississippi, western Alabama. We are just getting a touch hotter day after day. We're going to hit the upper 90s for highs this afternoon. Feel like temperatures up to 108. Heat alerts will be in place. Then watch out for a very rogue pop-up later this evening. I'm meteorologist Matt Standridge.
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0: thank you so much for sticking with us. We are back. 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
1: I was sent to maternal fetal medicine. We found out at 32 weeks pregnant that my son had a congenital heart defect.
2: I am not okay.
1: It still is difficult now.
2: I'm barely getting by.
1: We were taken into a separate room, sat down. When a doctor takes you into a separate room and they are trying to have a one-on-one conversation with you, you know that something serious is about to be told to you. So my husband and I, we tried to prepare ourselves as best we could. They told us, looking at the scans, that he had three different things that were wrong with his heart. The main artery that supplies blood to the lower portion of his body, it was pinched off in one area, so it was much smaller.

0: wonderful cardiologist named Dr. Shores, and she truly was a godsend at that moment. She sat us down, she drew a picture of my son's heart, showed us exactly what happened. She came up with a game plan for us to prepare us for what was going to occur once he was delivered. And she made me feel completely at ease 2 days after finding out my son was going to have this congenital heart defect. I started contracting and I ended up having to go into the women's urgent care on a Thursday night. And by Friday morning, I ended up having to deliver my son unexpectedly at 7 weeks old. He was not supposed to come. He needed to bake for 7 more weeks. I begged the doctors, please don't take him. Please don't take him. Dr. Shores, Dr. Morris, they came in, they saw me, and seeing their faces immediately, I was at peace. Although we were in a traumatizing experience at the moment, I had an immediate peace that they were there with me and they were going to walk us through. My son was delivered. They took him straight to NICU. My husband was able to go with my son. I knew that he was being properly taken care of. So at 5 weeks, they ended up doing something called a thoracotomy, where they went into his side and they ended up doing his first heart surgery then. I will not lie, have to be honest with yourself and think about this may not go the way that I had planned, but we really were optimistic. We knew that Dr. Birch, who is the surgeon, was going to do a great job. Baby came out little to no complications, and we were actually able to go home a week after that. My son is actually in physical therapy and speech therapy every week. He's been a little more at risk for other illnesses. He's had pneumonia 4 times this year. We've been hospitalized multiple times. So the people at Children's have really become a second family to us. I'm not okay, but it's all gonna be all right. This hospital has become our second home over the last year, and your donations mean more to us than I can say. I live there, we eat there, we sleep there. We do everything at Children's, and your support is truly appreciated from the people who live and breathe that hospital.
1: Again, 681-KIDS, 888-681-KIDS, 888-681-5437, 888-681-5437. The Richard Schwartz & Associates phone bank is officially open now. You can even text the word GROW to 601-693-3697. The amazing thing is there are thousands of stories just like that one of families who have been helped, of families who have seen this hospital as a second home, of families who have seen these doctors as members of their family that they remember for the rest of their lives, and they are the people that are in need right now. Three, we are down to just three more needs. For members of our Miracle Giving Club, for this hour, we are trying to get gaming carts. We need to raise $6,000. We are just three people away, and we know that can be you, don't we, Ryan?
2: It is as simple as making a phone call, 1-888-681-5437, that Richard Schwartz & Associates phone bank. $15 a month to join the Miracle Making Club, one of the coolest clubs, I think.

0: he can be a part of. It's
1: absolutely
0: something that over the years, I even myself am a member of the Miracle Giving Club, because for whatever reason, I feel like a hypocrite to be talking on the radio for several days about giving money to a hospital and then not doing it myself.
1: I absolutely am a member as well.
0: It's very simple, $15 a month. And it's important to point out, I think, that when people think that they're going to call in and they're going to give their credit card number, and you know, I think about my grandmother, God rest her soul, but you know, that credit card number, I can't just give my credit card number out to anybody. You don't know what they might take something. It's not like that. It's safe, it's secure. And if you get to a point to where you can't afford the $15, you know, something happens down the road and you don't have that 15 expendable dollars available to donate to Children's anymore, it is very simple to just say, hey, I can't do it anymore. So you're not locked into any type of a long-term contract. And if you can't do a $15 monthly contribution, a one-time contribution of any amount, $5, $10, any amount of dollars will go back and help children in our state. Every single dollar stays right here in Mississippi, Quinn. And that's the thing, too, with so many charities, so many people asking for money, so many very worthwhile causes, you never really know where that money goes.
1: No, you don't.
0: You've heard the horror stories about some of the, you know, the more well-known charitable organizations, and then you got the million-dollar CEOs with their salaries. That's not the case with this radiothon. Every dollar you give goes right back to Children's of Mississippi, and that's why you have made it possible over these 25 years of radiothon of raising over $8 million for that hospital.
1: And it goes to support kids, not just for their medical needs, because their mental health is just so vastly important as well. Right now, we are trying to get three more people to become members of the Miracle Giving Club so we can get them gaming carts. You remember when you were in elementary school and your teacher would walk in with that big TV and the excitement that you felt because, you know, you were in school, but now you're going to get watch TV? That's essentially what this is, but the video game version of it for these kids. And this is your way to help. Again, those numbers for the Richard Schwartz and Associates phone bank, 1-888-681-KIDS. That's 1-888-681-5437. 1-888-681-5437. Credit card, PayPal, Venmo, however you spend your money now, this is your way to help. 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
1: 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It is Quinn on with Brent from Woodstock Furniture. 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
2: I'm Cash Matlock with Queen City News Feed. Here's what's happening. Two people are recovering after a shooting Wednesday morning in Clark County. Sheriff Anthony Chancellor says deputies and investigators responded to County Road 632 around 10 a.m. Two people were injured and transported to area hospitals. Their injuries are not considered life-threatening. Authorities are questioning multiple people in connection with the shooting. Chancellor says the investigation remains in its early stages, and investigators have not yet determined what led to the gunfire. No additional details have been released. And a Mississippi couple accused of selling and installing faulty or used fire suppression systems in commercial kitchens continues to face charges across the state. Daniel and Sherry Finnegan were originally charged with dozens of felony false pretense and fire code violations. The couple previously pleaded guilty and were sentenced in Rankin and Madison counties. However, authorities say they will face 37 false pretense charges and 31 alleged fire code violations in 11 other counties. And Meridian Police will set up traffic enforcement beginning August 19th ahead of the Labor Day holiday. MPD is participating in the National Drive Sober or Get Pulled Over campaign through September 7th. Officers will target impaired driving and other dangerous behaviors, including speeding and distracted driving. Police are urging motorists to plan ahead if they drink, designate a sober driver, buckle up, and help keep Meridian's streets safe. I'm Cash Matlock. For more news updates throughout the day, follow us on Facebook or visit queencitynewsfeed.com.
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5: It's a warm and humid start out there this morning across eastern Mississippi, western Alabama. We are just getting a touch hotter day after day. We're going to hit the upper 90s for highs this afternoon. Feel like temperatures up to 108. Heat alerts will be in place. Then watch out for a very rogue pop-up later this evening. I'm meteorologist Matt Standard.
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7: You're just about 9 minutes away from a huge announcement. Big announcement. 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
6: announcement. The announcement's huge. Oh my gosh. It's happening. It's going to be a big, huge announcement. And that is coming up about 8:15. Do not miss it. It is the Mississippi Miracles Radiothon. 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

0: Thank you so much for sticking with us. We are back. This is the Mississippi Miracles Radiothon to benefit children of Mississippi on 97OKK.
1: Yes, it is. And the Richard Schwartz and Associates phone bank is live now at 888-681-KIDS, 888-681-5437. That is 888-681-5437. And Ryan from Q101 is here with us. I call you the Radiothon Czar. This is a very important hour.
2: And important would be the understatement of the year. This is a triple match hour!
1: What? Oh my gosh, triple match
2: hour! Thanks to Walmart and Sam's Club for the next 30 minutes until 8:45. Anything you donate. So if you join the Miracle Giving Club, which is a $15 a month contribution, that is going to be tripled into $45. Yes. If you make a one-time donation of $20, it's going to be tripled into $60. And honestly, my public school math is not going to take me much further than that. No. But whatever you donate will be tripled thanks to Walmart and Sam's Club. And this is what I say every year. These come by. They're very few and far between to get these triple

0: hours. So to really make your dollars stretch the most, to really get Walmart, listen, how many dollars do we give to Walmart and Sam's Club? Let's get them to write a big old check for Children's of Mississippi.
1: I mean, they are one of the biggest companies in the world. I think they're second to like the United States military. So we could get a whole bunch of money from these people. We are so glad you are listening right at this exact moment because we need you to do this with us. 888-681-KIDS, 888-681-5437, 888-681-5437. That is the number to call. But you can also text GROW, that is G-R-O-W, to 601-693-3697. That, of course, is our text line. 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They take credit card, PayPal, Venmo, and more.
0: You know, while you're maybe moseying on to work or you've already dropped the kids off of school, you know, well, think about that in itself, the fact that you were just able to drop your kid off at school, that you're not at a hospital this morning, you're not worrying about what's going on with your kid, they're not having to have some type of treatment, you're not having to go and do this at the hospital.
1: The only test they're worrying about is their math test.
0: Right, and maybe make a donation in honor of your healthy child.
1: Yes.
0: Because this hour, or these next 30 minutes, rather, with this triple match, thanks to Walmart and Sam's Club, you definitely, we want to take advantage of this. And one thing that I think is critical to point out about Children's of Mississippi, and I think, you know, Todd referred to it last hour, is we get caught up in our own lives, and you don't think about things necessarily until you might need to use them. And that's what Children's is, and that you can look at this as an insurance policy. Is it, hopefully you'll never need it, hopefully you'll never ever have to go in through the doors, but it is there if you do with your donations at 1-888-681-5437. Quinn, just last year, in the last year alone, because so many people I think get caught up in thinking, oh, that's a Jackson hospital, that hospital over in Jackson, about 1700 children from Lauderdale County alone were treated at Children's of Mississippi last year.
1: Oh my gosh.
0: 1700 families, 1700 sets of mamas and daddies that probably this time last year were thinking, maybe even heard this radiothon and thought, that's the Jackson Hospital.
1: Yeah.
0: That's the Jackson Hospital. 1,700 here in Lauderdale County. You got a couple hundred up in Kemper County, almost 500 down in Clark County, over Noon County, about 800 in Neshoba County, 1,600. So you start to add those numbers together. Those are thousands and thousands and thousands of children from right here in our listening area that are being treated at Children's of Mississippi. And it can only continue to happen with your donations.
1: Yes, and those donations, again, this hour, triple match, thanks to our friends at Walmart and at Sam's Club. 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
0: Maybe you've had a good year with your business. Maybe you're a business owner out there, and you've got a little bit of extra, or you got something you can contribute to with here at the Radiothon with Children's of Mississippi. It's going to be tripled all the way up until 8:45, thanks to Walmart and Sam's Club. They are writing the check. Just imagine them setting there with a pen. We need to give them the amount, and you can control that.
1: Absolutely. And one more time, what was that Richard Schwartz and Associates phone bank number?
0: 1-888-681-5437.
1: You can also text GROW, G-R-O-W, to 601-693-3697. 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
2: East Mississippi and West Alabama, thanks for heading to work with 97 OKK. 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
1: And now it's time for the Mississippi Lottery Report from the Mississippi Lottery. Lotto America had no jackpot winner yesterday, so Saturday night's drawing rises to $2.55 million. The numbers from yesterday were 1, 9, 27, 32, and 36, and both the Star Ball and the All-Star Bonus Multiplier were 2. There is a new billionaire in Illinois. A single ticket purchased in Quincy, Illinois matched all 5 white balls and the red Powerball to win the estimated $1.04 billion jackpot, which means it all resets this Saturday to $20 million. Those winning numbers were 4, 26, 66, 67, and 69. The Powerball was 9, and the Power Play Multiplier was 2. The Double Play numbers were 3, 4, 19, 21, and 58, with a Powerball of 8. Mega Millions has their jackpot drawing tomorrow night, which is now $90 million, the estimated cash value of which is $38.7 million. There was no Millionaire for Life winner last night, and no Mississippi Match 5 winner either. The estimated jackpot for tonight makes it $56,000. Numbers from last night's drawing were 8, 22, 24, 28, and 31. And finally, congratulations to the Philadelphia woman who won $1,500 on a ticket from Handy Stop in Philadelphia. This has been your Mississippi Lottery Report from the Mississippi Lottery. Remember to play responsibly and have fun, y'all.
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0: Thank you so much for sticking with us. We are back. 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
1: Before arriving to Children's Hospital, we were actually planning on going to the beach that week. My gut feeling was telling me that something was wrong with Kate. So I took her to the doctor, the pediatrician, and they took some blood, and her blood count was very low, and that's what sent us to Children's Hospital. The doctor took us into a room and told us, after having a bone marrow biopsy, that Kate did indeed have leukemia, acute myeloid leukemia. And my first reaction, I just started crying, because when you think of cancer, you think of the worst, and it's your child. But after a couple of minutes of crying, the doctor reassured me that we have a roadmap, that's their treatment plan, and we are gonna get her healthy.

The treatment at Children's Hospital was superb. All of the doctors and nurses are very passionate about what they do. They're very knowledgeable, and they knew exactly the steps that needed to be taken in order to get Kate on the road to health.

We got to know the nurses and doctors very well. They become like family because that becomes your second home. And they try to make it as comfortable as they can, not only for the patient, but for the patient's family, the parents. We were spending nights up there. I especially want to give all the thanks to all the doctors and the nurses there for their knowledge, their passion for helping children and doing everything in their power to getting our baby girl cancer-free.

0: And it is stories like that that we do what we do today. It is the Radiothon. The Richard Schwartz and Associates phone bank is live now. 888-681-KIDS. That is 888-681-5437. 888-681-5437. It is possibly one of the most important, if not the most important hour, because it is getting tripled, baby.
1: Right. I hate to interrupt, but we're down to just 9 minutes here of a triple match hour.
0: Triple match hour. Shout out to James, made a $25 donation. That is so tripled to $75, baby.
1: $75. Yeah, yes. No, you're right. Yeah, that's right. Okay. All right.
0: I'm reading that. I'm not actually doing the math myself.
1: Again, triple match, thanks to Walmart and Sam's Club. As we have said, we have all given them plenty of money. Let's get them to write a big old check right back to Children's of Mississippi. And you are the one that controls that. Now, the goal this hour was 17 Miracle Giving Club members or one-time donations. If you can't do the $15 a month, that's very understandable. If you can only do the one-time donation, we were looking for 17 donors this hour. We have 10. We need 7. Plus whatever you give for the next 8 minutes is going to be tripled by Walmart and Sam's Club. So why not take advantage of that? This is where you can really, I don't know anywhere else you can go where you can stretch your money like that. No, other than maybe like a casino.
0: I mean, think about it. If they offered this like 30 minutes to actually go into the store and your money would be tripled, you'd all be taking advantage of that. Well, this is literally helping children get healthier, helping children

0: and get better. Here's an absolutely insane number. Children's of Mississippi sees over 270,000 patients every year.
1: And like we were talking about last break, you know, that some of those, a lot of those, 1,600 plus of those were from Lauderdale County last year alone.
0: Yeah. And it's they don't just see patients who are at the worst of the worst. We understand that. It's also just going there who just need help, going there because for the pediatric care, not for the just the surgeries and all the other stuff. It's just for basic health care as well. And parents, they don't have to pay when they go.
1: Right. Well, yeah, you know, no child ever turned away due to the inability to pay. And that is because of donors just like you that are opening up your heart, opening up your wallet a little bit this morning and helping out with a donation at the Richard Schwartz and Associates phone bank, 1-888-681-5437.
0: 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I don't know if they accept Bitcoin, but if you got it, I mean,
1: we could probably transfer that into, I don't know, or you can hit the website 97okk.com. 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
0: Absolutely. And there are a lot of people right now who are donating a one-time donation for $200, tripled to $600.
1: Wow.
0: That makes my heart so happy. And it's not just beating fast because of all the sugar and all the energy drinks I've had so far this morning.
1: You know, as great a piece of news as that is, Quinn, I have to come on the other end of that and say that there are currently no one on the phone lines. So there are 25 operators standing by with absolutely nothing, playing Wordle or something, waiting for your call, for your donation, when you've got just 6 minutes left to take advantage of this triple match. This is the most that your dollars will be stretched during this radiothon is during these triple match hours. And thanks to Walmart and Sam's Club, they are going to triple whatever you donate for the next 5.5 minutes, going up to 8:45 with a triple match.
0: And speaking of thanks, we do want to thank our sponsors for this radiothon: Van Zyverdin, WBR Investments, United Truck and Trailer Repair, Community Bank, Lucky Day Pawn, Weyerhaeuser, and Eastgate Tire. We could not do this without you. Y'all are amazing. Again, 5 minutes left to donate and have your money tripled with our radiothon.
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1: It's a warm and humid start out there this morning across eastern Mississippi, western Alabama. We are just getting a touch hotter day after day. We're going to hit the upper 90s for highs this afternoon. Feel like temperatures up to 108. Heat alerts will be in place. Then watch out for a very rogue pop-up later this evening. I'm meteorologist Matt Standridge.
2: Thanks to you. Over 20 years making miracles for the kids of the Magnolia State. This is the annual Mississippi Miracles Radiothon to benefit children of Mississippi. Please give.
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0: 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This is the Mississippi Miracles Radiothon to benefit the children of Mississippi on 97OKK.
1: That is right, and we just need two more donations to match this hour's goal. Call the Richard Schwartz and Associates phone bank, 1-888-681-KIDS. That is 1-888-681-5437 or 1-888-681-5437. 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
2: I've been called worse.
1: I've never called you better.
2: 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Look at you, Don, turning that into $3,000. Thanks to Walmart and Sam's Club for that triple match hour. Now, we do have 10 minutes left in the hour, and we are still trying to meet our goal of getting 17 donors. We have 15. We need just two. Can you be one of the two? $15 a month or a one-time donation of any amount. Anything can help. And listen, Quinn, I know, and this time of year, because typically Radiothon is always late February, early March. This year, it was obviously moved because of circumstances out of our control. Mm-hmm. And I understand that we're right in the middle of back to school season, and we're getting ready to crank up football season. I understand that there are a lot of costs out there for a lot of families, for a lot of people. But if there's anything that you can spare, I saw a few minutes ago on the donation ticker here that someone donated, and these are the ones that really get to my heart. Someone donated $5.
3: Yes.
2: That all they had was $5, but they chose to give it to Children's of Mississippi, and it was tripled. You know, it was turned into $15. But those smaller donations are the ones that really get to my heart, because that's someone that doesn't have a whole lot to give, and I understand that. I think that more people than not don't have a whole lot of expendable income. I understand that life. I really do. And if you don't have it, you just don't have it. But if there is a case in which you do have it, can you afford to help invest?

0: best in our state's only children's hospital. It's an insurance policy.
1: That's right.
0: God forbid you never need it, but if you do, it will be there at 1-888-681-5437. That is at Richard Schwartz and Associates phone bank that you can pick up right now. And I think there are currently, wide open operators. 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
1: And the beautiful thing about it is it does stay in this state. It does not go into a pot and then it gets spread out throughout the nation.
0: Victoria, I'm sorry to interrupt. Victoria, listening here in Meridian, listening to OKK, thank you for your $50 donation.
1: Yeah, Victoria.
0: Thank you, Victoria. Hey, there you go.
1: If you
0: thank
1: see you. Victoria today, give her a high five.
0: Mm-hmm. Yeah.
1: So that is the beautiful thing about this. I mean, it's your friends, your neighbors. You never know what someone is going through in your area. And you never know why they're donating. You never know what they're donating for. You never know what's going on in their life. 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You can pay us in apples. I don't think that's what that means.
0: It's not exactly, no.
1: Okay. Am I close?
0: Not even a little bit.
1: Okay. 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

0: Hey, we're back. 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
1: That is right. 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We'll check in with Ryan right now.
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3: Failer.
2: Got it. I got it the first time.
3: Great job.
2: Okay. Lee, these are the interviews that are always a little bit tough for me, but you yourself, I was reading a little bit about you. You guys are an inspiration. You,

0: You lost your son at the age of six due to pediatric cancer, right?
1: Yes, sir. Yes, sir.
0: How long ago was that, Lee?
1: 5 years ago.
0: 5 years
1: August ago. August 17th, 2021. So Monday would be five so years on the day.
0: Almost, yeah, right there. Yeah, just, wow, that's tough. And for this to, but how ironic for this to fall right right with that coming up. It's I'm always amazed at people like you, Lee, that probably the worst thing that's ever happened to them, I would imagine, losing a child. And yet you still come back. And you still tell your story, and you still want to support the hospital. I read that you guys every year you donate toys in honor of Rankin on his birthday to the hospital. Why is it so important for you to come back? We're a place that holds such probably horrible memories for you.
1: Well, first of all, not all of our memories at Batson are bad. They minister to us. In such a way that it's just impossible for us to overstate how wonderful of an asset and how wonderful of a hospital Batson is. Now, one thing, brother, what I'll tell you is that there's nothing in Lee that keeps Lee doing it. It's Christ, and Christ alone. And we don't realize, you know, how strong Christ is until Christ is all we've got, man. And so he sustains this man, and it's just been a wonderful opportunity, you know, from the darkness, right, of what happened with Rankin. Mm-hmm. He is able to turn it for good. He doesn't tell us that all things in our life are good, but he does tell us that he will turn all things for good. Mm-hmm. And so, yeah, Batson, man, they from March 2021 to August 17th, they were there with us every step of the way. Mm-hmm. Brother, I can tell you one story. When one time when we were going in the hospital, it was getting there close to the end. One of the doctors, our neurosurgeon, brought breakfast to us. Brought like a huge dispenser of coffee, donuts, things of that sort. Like, who does that?
0: The neurosurgeon? Like, really?
1: Who does that?
0: Right. You would think he has a little bit on his schedule, and for him to take that time out.
1: Yeah, exactly. Dr. Weaver, absolutely incredible. No, you're good, man.
0: Being visited by Lee this morning, talking in remembrance of his son Rankin, who, as we stated earlier, coming up on Monday will be 5 years since he passed of a pediatric brain cancer. Before having to go through the things that you had to there at Batson with Rankin, did you have any other type of experience with the Children's of Mississippi?
1: Yes. Yes. So Rankin was born with one functioning kidney, with many cysts on his other kidney. And so we'd actually kind of walked with Batson from birth up until that point, mm-hmm. with nephrology and neurology at Batson. Mm-hmm. Dr. Bean specifically, great guy. Jones County born and raised, and just a terrific asset to Batson and to our family. Just incredible, such grace with that man. My goodness,
0: you hear the same adjectives from every set of parents. You know, no one ever has anything bad to say about a hospital or about that hospital, rather. And that's not normally the case when you're talking about hospitals.

0: go. I would just ask, you know, in a world where there are so many needs, where there are so many things that you can give to, why would you advise someone to give to Children's?
1: Man, when you invest in our kids, when you're investing in children, that is a investment, man, that is going to have an ROI beyond your comprehension. And, you know, when you're giving to them, you're funding the next level, the next generation of doctors. You're funding the next generation of nurses. You're funding the next generation of ICU nurses and stuff. And so the impact that Batson is having on those kids, man, those kids are coming back. And where do you think they're getting the call on their life to become doctors and nurses from? From the impact the doctors and nurses are making on them at Batson.
0: Right. Again, visiting with Lee Failer, who lost his son Rankin to cancer almost 5 years ago. Coming up on Monday will be the anniversary. Cannot thank you enough for coming in to share Rankin's story and to let people know just how miraculous that place is. It's something special there at Children's of Mississippi. It really, really is. And Lee, thank you so much for coming in and sharing Rankin's story.
1: Absolutely. Thank you so much.
0: Absolutely. 1-888-681-5437 is the Richard Schwartz and Associates phone bank where you can make your donations and help children here in Mississippi.
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0: 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This is the Mississippi Miracles Radiothon to benefit the children of Mississippi on 97 OKK.
1: That's right, Andy. Richard Schwartz and Associates phone bank is open. 1-888-681-KIDS. 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You can also text the word GROW to 601-693-3697. 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Text into us now so you can donate today and become a Miracle Giving Club member. We need five more for this hour. We can do it so easily. It's just $15. A month. You know how simple that is? $15 a month. That is less than Netflix. That is less than Hulu. That is less than all the streaming services. You can help a child in need and a family that needs it. No child is ever turned away from Children of Mississippi. Ever. Every single dollar goes to them. All the dollars go to research.

0: 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But trust me, this is one of those things that I'm not trying to scare anybody, but these things come out of nowhere. And this is the place that you are going to want to be. 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
2: It's already hot out there across eastern Mississippi, western Alabama. We expect to top out in the upper 90s. Feel like temperatures up to about 108 degrees. A lot of hot sunshine expected today. There may be an isolated pop-up later this evening, but most of us stay hot and dry. I'm meteorologist Matt Standridge. 92.

0: Yay!
1: My name's Landry Lyon. My wife, Sally Lyon, and our daughter, Charlotte, is 2 years old. When Charlotte was born, we found out 2 days after she was born that she had a condition called hypoplastic left heart. And the hospital in Meridian sent us to University of Alabama in Birmingham to see the heart surgeons there. The heart surgeons at UAB told us that there was nothing they could do for us and that we just needed to keep her comfortable until she passed away. It was probably the worst feeling that you could ever feel as a parent, to work so hard to bring this life into this world and then all of a sudden it's going to be taken away from you after

about 3 days after being there, we found out about Dr. Salazar and the heart team at Blair E. Batson. And Dr. Salazar met with us a week after she was born and said, "I don't see any deal breakers. We're going to perform these surgeries." Dr. Salazar told us, "Just forget everything that you have been told in the past, and we're starting fresh just like you came here for the first time." And as soon as he said those words, we just kind of let go and said, "All right, you're the man. Let's get after it." The baby.

did keep a journal. I have a journal, and for the first time we were in the hospital, we were staying there. It was almost a whole month, our first day, and I wrote in it every day, and I wrote down everything that the doctor said and everything, and I want her to read it. I don't want to scare her in any kind of way, but I want her to know that she is a miracle. Like, that's a big deal, and I want her to know that.

0: Her first birthday was special. I mean, we'd already had 3 open heart surgeries by then. Everybody, extended family, friends.
1: People that we've met at Batson.
0: Right, people that we met at Batson. As she blew out her first birthday candles, it was just kind of a collective sigh of relief. Just because nobody ever thought that we would make it more than a couple weeks, much less a whole year. All I can say is there's always hope. All you can do is pray to God. I learned several days after Charlotte was born that I can fix a sink, I can fix a wall, but I can't fix a heart. I can't heal this child. So all I can do is just turn it over to God and let Him take control of it.

0: 9,000. 9,000 admissions every single year. 9,000 stories similar to that one. And that is why we are doing what we are doing. We are not here to hear the sound of our own voice. We are not here because, oh, hey, this is just something that we have to do. This is something we want to do. 2 days a year, we raise money for one of the most important places in the state of Mississippi, the Children's of Mississippi, to help families going through exactly what that family is going through every single day. The numbers are astounding. 1,000 people just from Lauderdale County. I think the number was 1,500 from Lauderdale County alone.
1: Yeah, actually closer to 2,000, over 1,800.
0: Wow.
1: And then look next door in Newton County, 700 children. Our friends in Philadelphia, Neshoba County, Choctaw, Mississippi, 1,600 children. Camper, the DeKalb area, 207. Enterprise, Quitman, Clark County, 438. Friends in Bay Springs and surrounding area in Jasper County, over 432, even 358 in Wayne County. Our friends in Louisville, you know, Winston County, Noxipater, 530, Noxubee County, Macon, and all the great communities in around Noxubee County, 221. And then you get to Leake County with 1,200, Scott County with friends in Forest and Lake, 1,600, Smith County, 414. That's just in the 97 OKK listening area.
0: That is insane. And we are asking you to become a member of the Miracle Giving Club. We just need three more people before 10 o'clock. And that's literally what you are becoming, a miracle giver. I mean, you just heard in that story, they were told that their child, there was nothing the hospital could do until they went to the Children's of Mississippi.
1: Yeah, think of, you know, the thing that really struck me and those of us who have been exposed to it. I lived in Birmingham a long time. I mean, I'm from Meridian, but I worked a bunch of years in Birmingham radio. And you know, UAB, he just talked about, that is a world-class medical facility. So imagine that. Imagine, look at what we have here in Mississippi. A world-class medical facility like UAB, which is a research hospital. It's all this, it's all that. They say go home.
0: Yeah.
1: And spend the rest of your days, and then you go to Children's of Mississippi, right here in our own state, in Jackson, and there is life.
0: And there they go.
1: There's your a surgeon that specializes in that type of surgery right here in Mississippi that they didn't even have at the world-class UAB in Birmingham. How about that?

0: That story.
1: That is an incredible story. And people go there every single year, thousands upon thousands, hoping that that is what they hear. And you, and they cannot do it without people like you helping for during events like this. The Richard Schwartz and Associates phone bank is live now. 1-888-681-KIDS. That is 1-888-681-5437. 1-888-681-5437. But it's not just calling. 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

0: Hey, we're back. 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
1: Hey, it is Quinn, and the Richard Schwartz and Associates phone bank is officially underway right now. It's 1-888-681-KIDS. That is 1-888-681-5437 to donate. We are looking for two more members to join the Miracle Giving Club for your one-time donation, or if you want to be a continuous donator, that is totally fine as well. So call in now, 1-888-681-KIDS. That is 1-888-681-5437. No child is turned away. No family is turned away because of an inability to pay. In fact, you're not going to be paying anything. The one thing they don't want you to be worrying about while you have a sick child is the fact that you are going to be charged for it.
2: You know, Queen, we were just talking a little earlier for those that missed it. I've had some medical bills here recently that I just look at and I go, oh, God.
1: Yeah.
2: How do you pay this one? Yeah. And then, that's even with insurance.
1: Yeah.
2: You know? And could you imagine, though, you got a child in a life and death situation.
1: Yeah.
2: Okay? Life and death situation. That burden and that feeling, from being there, I can't describe it to you if you haven't been through it, but I want you to try to at least put yourself in that place of any mama and daddy. And put yourself in that place. And then get a bill.
1: Yeah. Something is potentially wrong with your child and someone says, I am so sorry, but here's $500,000 bill.
2: I always like to tell you that that's what we do for 2 days. That's why we play a little less music. That's why we play all these stories. We play all these songs, not to bring you down, not to ruin your day, but to maybe brighten your day to know that you've got a hospital where if your child gets sick, your niece, nephew, your grandchild gets sick, not only are they there with world-class treatment for that child, you'll never have to worry about how to pay for it. And that's why we ask you to call the Richard Schwartz and Associates phone bank.
1: Yes, absolutely. That is 1-888-681-KIDS, 1-888-681-5437, or 1-888-681-5437. Now, there are people out there who want to text in. They're more of a texter. I am that person myself, and that number is 601-693-3697. 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
1: Absolutely. Don't forget to call as well. 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The phone lines are open. I believe 25 people are waiting behind the scenes to answer your call today. 1-888-681-KIDS. It is 1-888-681-5437.
0: Hey, quickly, let's check that tote board, and let's just name a few folks.
1: Yes.
0: Across the 97 OKK listening area and all parts of Mississippi that have given this morning listening to our radiothon.
1: Yeah, shout out to Lee Ann, gave a $50 donation. Jennifer gave a $5 donation. I love donations like that because it's, you know, some people can only give $5 and she was willing to do that. She was willing to not to forego the coffee today and gave a $5 donation.
0: Yeah. And like I said, what we're asking for, and this is why you're going to hear us say this probably a majority of the time, is we're looking for that Miracle Giving Club member, which is $15 a month.
1: Yeah.
0: And it comes off your credit card and you don't miss it. From somebody who does it, you don't miss it. You don't think about it. You might see it on your credit card statement or whatever, but you don't really go, oh my gosh. I mean, think of what you pay for. I mean, you're paying more of that for streaming apps right now, right?
1: You absolutely are. And you're paying more for that going to the movies. Popcorn now is popcorn and a soda more than $15.
0: Yeah.
1: I can cut that out.
0: Look, I just go by myself and I mean, I'm dropping $30.
1: Exactly. Exactly. And you could drop $30 today, 601-693-3697. Text the word GROW or call the Richard Schwartz and Associates phone bank, 1-888-681-KIDS. That is 1-888-681-5437.
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0: Thanks to you, over 20 years making miracles for the kids of the Magnolia State. This is the annual Mississippi Miracles Radiothon to benefit children of Mississippi. Please give.
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1: Hey, good morning, and thank you for being with us, 97OKK. It is your 25th annual. Wow, it has been a long time that your friends here at 97OKK, that we have done this radiothon, and we do it for a purpose, and that is for the children of Mississippi. And that's why what we're doing today is asking for you to pick up that phone. The Richard Swartz and Associates Phone Bank, that's the number you're going to be calling at 888-681-KIDS. That's 888-681-5437. Again, 888-681-5437. Or, hey, look, if you got your Venmo on your phone, you got your Cash App, you

0: a member of the Miracle Giving Club. By the way, that $15 a month, here we go. It's going to be, what's going on? Oh, look at this. 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The Miracle Giving Club, it's a matching hour. So, hey, jump on right now. This is the time for you to call the Richard Schwartz and Associates phone bank, 1-888-681-KIDS, 888-681-5437. 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If you write the check for $100, it's going to become $200. If you write the check for $1,000, it becomes $2,000. And the list, my math runs out about right there. But still, I think you get the point. It's a great time to give. It's a great time to go ahead, take advantage that somebody's going to double your money. And so, again, that is just between now and 11 o'clock. You got 45 minutes exactly to jump on that Richard Schwartz and Associates phone bank, 888-681-KIDS, 888-681-5437. Again, 888-681-5437. And there's 25 phones, 25 people behind each phone, ready to take your call right now. Hey, Todd Berry here on 97 OKK along with John Garrett. Our buddies over at Q101 will be joining us. Quinn, we're all here today to do the same thing, to make sure that your children, your grandchildren, your nieces and nephews, maybe it's your little brother, big sister, whatever, they'll have to worry about how to pay a hospital bill. And world-class medical care continues at Children's of Mississippi for our 25th annual Mississippi Miracles Radiothon on 97 OKK.
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3: It's already hot out there across eastern Mississippi, western Alabama. We expect to top out in the upper 90s. Feel like temperatures up to about 108 degrees. A lot of hot sunshine expected today. There may be an isolated pop-up later this evening, but most of us stay hot and dry. I'm meteorologist Matt Standridge.
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2: We're talking to Charlie and Noli and Mom is Chelsea. Thank you. See, are we in school yet? Have we got back to school? When does school get back going?
3: It's been on for about about 2 weeks.
2: Okay. What grade are you guys in?
3: Six. I'm in eighth.
2: Sixth and eighth grade. Now we're talking to sisters here with Charlie and Noli. You guys have two different stories, two different experiences with Children of Mississippi, right, Mom?
4: Right. That is true.
2: With Charlie, not as serious as Noli?
4: Yeah, you could say not as serious. She didn't have to have any type of surgery. Correct.
2: Right. So,
4: but still pretty serious.
2: Well, I think anytime you're at the hospital with a kid, it's serious. You are right about that, Mom. Now with Charlie, sleep apnea, and I got to ask because I've never even heard the term precocious puberty. What exactly is that?
4: So it's basically

0: typically when a child goes into puberty at a very young age. Like she was six.
1: Wow. Okay.
0: Six, seven, right. Like getting the buds and all this extra stuff. And yeah.
1: Right. So you know,
0: they had to get a specialist to see if they could like slow it down. Otherwise she would be like having women type of ordeals mm-hmm, in kindergarten mm-hmm, and first grade, mm-hmm, you know?
1: Mm-hmm. And yeah. I'm assuming that's something that they got sorted out because you didn't have right. a very long stay, right?
0: Yeah. We got it started out.
1: Okay. Mm-hmm. And you think, hey, maybe we're done with that, but no, we're right back again. Right.
0: Right.
1: We know that. Yeah.
0: Right.
1: We're talking about Charlie's sister, Noli. Noli, why were we at Children's for Noli?
0: So our relationship with Children's with Noli started back in 2013.
1: Wow.
0: So Noli was 3 months old, not growing, vomiting, eating only 2 ounces, sweating when it's time to feed, not finishing her bottles. And, you know, I'm bringing her everywhere trying to figure out, you know, if we could get some type of answers. They were like, she has acid reflux and that's why she's throwing up after every bottle. That's why she's not growing. And give her this medicine and give her that medicine. Mm. And so eventually took her somewhere else and they checked her blood and seeing that her oxygen was very, very low. And they were like, you have to go to Children's of Mississippi. Like right. we were sent here via ambulance right then and there. Like, I was like, we can't go. It was a Saturday. I was like, we can't go on Monday.
1: And they said, no, go now.
0: You have to go now. Mm-hmm. Like, I had to leave my car there. We had to go right then. And at that time, we lived 2 hours away.
1: Mm-hmm. Mm-hmm. So, okay. All right. Okay. Yeah. Before any of the experiences with either of you young ladies, had you had any type of interaction with Children's of Mississippi at all?
0: Me?
1: Yeah.
0: No, mm-hmm. I didn't. We live 2 hours away. So those Children's of Mississippi, yeah.
1: It's not something you think about. It's the, yeah. the human. If it's not something you're using, it's not something you think about.
0: Yeah.
1: You know, understandably. Mm-hmm. I want to go back and talk a little bit more about Noli. Obviously, she did have some issues going on with two holes in her heart, right?
0: Right. So as soon as we got here to the Children's Hospital, I want to say it took them like a day. She did some testing that day and the cardiologist came out immediately and say, hey, your daughter has two holes in her heart. And I was like, wow, how does she get two holes in her heart? Like, how does she get two holes? When I say we were going to checkup, every this, every that. And he straight out said, those two holes she had in her heart, she was born with them.
1: So hold on. So you've been to X, Y, and Z doctor or our hospital
0: yes.
1: or a treatment center, and the whole time she had this, and she was born, and they found that at Children's.
0: Yes, and that's the reason why I only deal with Children's for my children.
1: Well, that is a testament to have yeah. something that mm-hmm. probably should have been maybe even seen before they were born, or possibly
0: yes.
1: you know, right upon born. Yeah.
0: Yes. And that's what he said. He said, this happened while she was within me. Like,
1: right.
0: you know, you're born with one hole. And then when the baby takes the first breath, it closes.
1: Mm-hmm.
0: Mm-hmm. But she had two holes and the original hole never closed.
1: Wait, I'm going to go back.
0: So her blood was just mixing. Deoxygenated blood and oxygenated blood was just spinning around uh-huh. as she was breathing.
1: Uh-huh.
0: And that explains why she was sweating so bad. He said she has all the signs of heart failure. I don't know how they missed it, you know?
1: Wow. That
0: her heart was failing mm-hmm. at 3 months old.
1: With two holes, I can imagine it would be failing. But
0: yeah,
1: I mean, really, I've heard and I've talked to so many parents and so many kids that have had things that, yeah, we went to this doctor and they didn't see it, but then we went straight to Children's. But you really are. Your guys' story is a testament to where nobody else could find out what was going on but Children's.
0: Yes. Yes. Yes.
1: That is
0: true. That is true. Like, soon as we got here, they figured out the problem. And we got a solution, and now she plays track. What do you do?
2: I do track, cheer, and basketball.
1: Track, cheer, and basketball? I couldn't do one of those, mm-hmm. and you do all three of them.

0: And he said it. He said it. He said immediately after the surgery, mind you, she was only about four, almost 5 months. Oh, she's 13 now. Mm-hmm. And he said her heart is beautiful now. Aww. You know, she can do whatever she wants. She can play whatever sports when she get up. Because, you know, my mom was all like, she's not going to be able to do this. And mm-hmm. we're not going to let her do that. And he's like, well, but she's going to be able to do it. Ever since then, we do our follow-ups. But he Children's Hospital, like, that's the only heart surgery she's had to have. And she was only 3 months.
1: Which is, I can't imagine how frightening that is for a mom to know that their three-month-old is going to have heart surgery. But I guess there's no better place to be at to have that done than Children's.
0: Right. For sure. Mm-hmm. For sure. And we were treated so, because at that time we were 2 hours away. So it's like everything was like perfect. We were able to like stay in the area, stay in the McDonald's home, right, you know, things
1: Ronald
0: like
1: McDonald
0: that.
1: Home, yeah. Mm-hmm. Uh-huh. Mm.
0: It's like family. Like we're family at this point.
1: That's yeah. the word that we hear from every parent, from every child, is that it's like yeah. family, and you can't replace that. Yeah. And you really can't put a price tag on that. And that's why we ask for your contributions in this year's Mississippi Miracles Radiothon. Noli, obviously with all of your extracurriculars, you've got stuff going on all the time. Charlie, what do you like to do? Or what do you like to do for fun?
0: She likes to dance.
1: Okay. All right.
0: Does cheer. She okay. does choir.
1: Okay. All right. So both of you still are very, very active.
2: Yeah.
1: All right. Well, listen, Noli, as well as Charlie and Mom Chelsea, thank sure. you guys so much for taking the time out. I know I held you up a little bit here, and I want to thank you for stopping by and sharing your story with the listeners.
0: Oh, thank you for having us, Ryan.
1: Absolutely. You guys have a good, you guys got to go to school now, right?
0: Yeah.
1: Uh-huh. Going to school. Yeah. Have fun at school. All right. See you guys later. All right.
0: See you later.
3: All right. Ryan, thank you. And thanks to all the families that are going to be stopping by, that have already stopped by today and are going to be stopping by throughout the next 2 days. 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
1: 97OKK's Mississippi Miracles Radiothon. I'm John Garrett. 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

0: Thank you so much for sticking with us. We are back. 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
1: 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I first became a part of this back when I started at OKK in 2005. And every year, Richard Schwartz and Associates have sponsored the phone bank. 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

0: 681 Kids.
1: I'm Mary Beth Warner. I was 33 weeks pregnant. We went in for an ultrasound at Children's. They figured out that Mary Claire had what was later found to be a volvulus in utero, which was a rotated bowel that had perforated. She had to be delivered within the next couple of days and had three surgeries right after birth. She lived in the NICU for 90 days. They did such a wonderful job. It was so nice. We were first-time parents, and the nurses and doctors and all the people that we interacted with helped us to know what was going on and know what her prognosis was and what might happen. When we took her home after the 90 days, there was a lot of anxiety. I didn't know if I was equipped. We were nervous about it, but overall, it was definitely, we were excited to get her home. When Mary Claire was two, I took her for a well child checkup. They did some routine blood work. Her hemoglobin was way down. When we got her leukemia diagnosis, I mean, certainly the first thing that parents think about is, you know, how is this gonna go? How will this end? Definitely very scary right off the bat, because that's such a leukemia and cancer. The things that you hear are, you know, typically all bad, and you think that the only outcome is gonna be a bad one. But luckily, the doctors, you know, of course, reassured us that they're able to treat and do things to where that they can get her in remission, and that it wasn't as grim of an outlook as I thought it was. You are the joy of my life. It was so nice to be able to treat her here in Jackson at Children's. That greatly impacted her for the better, because she was able to sleep in her own bed, be with her sister and other family. It was so nice to be able to have something locally that could help us through that time. As soon as we were diagnosed, and really as soon as we got there to the hospital, we got all kinds of fun toys and things that the nurses and the child life specialists and people brought by her. We got games and puzzles and stuffed animals and art supplies and things like that. And that made such a huge difference in her treatment and her outlook on the process.
2: When I went to the treatment spot, I liked the toys. And I got a toy one time in the other hospital room when I had to stay in there for 2 weeks, and it was a little fishy game.
1: We wanted to be able to give back. We did a toy drive through Facebook and then friends and family, and collected 650 toys that we then gave to the Children's Hospital to be able to give out to other kids and parents that are going through something similar, because it made a big difference to me as a mom. My dream for Mary Claire would be to be able to be cancer-free for life, finish up her chemo treatments next year, and then have all of this just become something that we think back on as a time that, you know, is just a part of our lives, but that doesn't define her, and just do everything that she wants to and not have any sort of being held back.
2: Call now. 601-496-KIDS, or text the word GROW to 51555.
3: Ooh, boy, doesn't that make you want to give? 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Once again, that number is 681-5437, 888-681-5437. It's the Richard Swartz and Associates Phone Bank. 25 awesome folks.

0: standing by. And you can, by the way, look, if you like to use Venmo, you know, I send stuff, payments on Venmo all the time, PayPal, maybe Apple Pay, right there on your phone, right? 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It's a secure link with Children's of Mississippi that allows you to give on your major credit card, your cash apps, whatever you would like, whatever your choice is, whatever you're comfortable. And we're asking you to become a Miracle Giving Club member because we got to go shopping this hour. Look, we only need six folks here in East Mississippi. Six of you listening right now. And yeah, I'm talking to you. Yeah, I am talking to you. Okay. What we're doing this hour now is patients. You got to imagine yourself in the hospital. If you've ever been there, with your family members, that TV stays on all the time, right? 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
1: 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You can't even walk out the door for less than $100 now. Ain't it great to know you can become a lifesaver by becoming a Miracle Giving Club member? $15 a month, 50 cents a day. It's a whole lot of nothing, but it does a whole lot for so many. The Richard Schwartz and Associates phone bank is 888-681-KIDS. In less than 3 minutes, you'll be off the phone and become a Miracle Giving Club member.
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5: It's already hot out there across eastern Mississippi, western Alabama. We expect to top out in the upper 90s. Feel like temperatures up to about 108 degrees. A lot of hot sunshine expected today. There may be an isolated pop-up later this evening, but most of us will stay hot and dry. I'm meteorologist Matt Standridge.
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0: 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This is the Mississippi Miracles Radiothon to benefit the children of Mississippi on 97 OKK.
1: Hey, these numbers, I want you to memorize them. We will make this easy for you. When you go 1-888-881-KIDS, K-I-D-S. 1-888-681-5437 or 888-681-5437. All the same number. 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That's how you're going to be able to give on the Richard Schwartz and Associates phone bank during our Mississippi Miracles Radiothon. For 25 years, we stop the music once a year.

0: and tell you a whole bunch about Children's of Mississippi because of not only the awesome things they do, it's the insurance policy we need for our families to make sure that you've got world-class health care for your children. And it's right here in the state of Mississippi. I remember, you know, I'm telling my age here, but I was just a, when I was a little kid, you had to go to Birmingham, had to go to Shreveport, Louisiana, had to go to Memphis. You had to go to all these different places, way away from here to be able to take care of your child if they were critically ill, had special illnesses or conditions that could not be treated locally. Because sometimes, just like with us big folks, that happens. Specialists in the world of children's medicine are right here in the state of Mississippi. Some guys have all the luck. Remember, maybe you're old enough to remember that song, or you heard it on the oldie station. Well, our guy doing that right now is Ryan. Ryan?
1: As we continue here on day one of the 25th annual Mississippi Miracles Radiothon, where you can be a part of making miracles happen for our state's only children's hospital by calling the Richard Schwartz and Associates phone bank at 1-888-681-5437, or you can donate by texting the word GROW to 601-693-4101. 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And with Radiothon, you never really know who's going to pop in, who's going to stop by, what celebrity you're going to see. And we are being joined now by our very own state's Miss Mississippi, Jane Granberry.
2: Hi.
1: How are you?
2: I'm doing great. Happy to be here.
1: You are all dolled up. You've got the sash. You've got the tiara. You've got it.
2: Yes.
1: All.
2: Fully on for the kids.
1: Right.
2: Honestly.
1: So you won. When did you educate me here? When did you win Miss Mississippi?
2: About 2 months ago.
1: Oh, so you're relatively new into it.
2: Yeah, and I leave for Miss America in 2 weeks.
1: Oh, well, first off, good luck on that.
2: Thank you.
1: That's going to be exciting.
2: I need it.
1: Okay. Where is that? Where will you go to?
2: West Palm Beach.
1: Okay.
2: So I'm going to Florida. Not too far.
1: Okay. All right. Make us jealous, why don't you? Listen, we're here this morning and today and for the next couple of days for the children. We're here for our state's only children's hospital that never turns away a child due to the inability to pay. Jane, you know just as well as I do, this place is it's miraculous. The miracles that come out of the place day in, day out, is you cannot say enough good things, and it's really, there's no reason not to want to support something like Children's of Mississippi, right?
2: Mm-hmm. There's absolutely no reason, especially, I mean, you already said, because it is the state's only children's hospital. And it's important that not only our children are supported, but their facilities are up to date as much as they can be. I first became involved with Children's at 16 when I was Miss Mississippi's teen. And so I was an ambassador for the hospital, and that's really where my love for it began. And then I went to the University of Mississippi, joined Rebelthon, which is their dance marathon, mm-hmm. benefiting the Children's Hospital. Loved it so much mm-hmm. that when I went back for my master's, I became the graduate assistant for Rebelthon. So this has been a years-long love in the making. And one of my first things I wanted to do after being crowned was go back to a place that I loved so much at Children's.
1: It's I want to go back to what you said there earlier, is that it got in your blood. And there's something about Children's of Mississippi and this radiothon that does get in your blood. This is probably my 12th or 13th one. I myself am not a parent, but I feel such a of a need and a want to be a part of this every year. This is something mm-hmm. that I think that we're lucky to have, meaning the hospital itself, and it's only able to operate because of the continued donations from our listeners. And again, whether you can do $15 a month and join the Miracle Making Club, or if you can just do a one-time donation, every little bit counts, right, Jane?
2: It all goes straight to what the hospital needs and what the children need. And that's part of what's so special about events like this or events like Rebelthon, is that it's giving Mississippians and people across the nation the ability to directly impact the state's only children's hospital. You never know when your child or your family member might need help. And so I've heard dozens of stories about people not really being aware of the children's hospital until it impacts
1: right,
2: them exactly
1: right,
2: where they
1: yes.
2: need it. So being prepared for those moments and being supportive of the hospital, I think is the best thing we can do as good neighbors and good communities.
1: I've always heard it put, and I think this is the best way I've ever heard it put, is that donating to Children's of Mississippi is like an insurance policy, something that you hope you will never have to use, but if you do, God forbid,

0: It is going to be there for you.
1: And you know you'll be in great hands.
0: Absolutely. Jane Granberry, thank you so much for stopping by and talking with us this morning about Radiothon. I know you said you're just weeks away from your big the big show. So
1: yes.
0: Good luck on that and represent Mississippi well. I know you will.
1: Thank you so much. I appreciate it.
0: Absolutely. Thanks for taking out the time. All right.
1: Thank you, Ryan.
2: All right. Yeah, tough job, Ryan, isn't it? Miss Mississippi, thank you for being here today on our Mississippi Miracles Radiothon. Hey, look, it's our 11 o'clock shopping hour. We're going shopping with all the money we raise this hour, no matter what you give, but we're looking for three more Miracle Giving Club members at $15 a month to call the Richard Schwartz and Associates phone bank at 1-888-681-KIDS. 888-681-5437. We've got three that have done so far that have joined the club. We need three more so we can buy two new televisions to help us have a supply at the hospital in case a TV in a room goes out. We've got one to put right in there because those families spend so much time. Call the Richard Schwartz and Associates phone bank. Again, just between now and noon, we need three of you. Be one of the three to make a miracle happen at 1-888-681-5437.
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We are back. 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

0: My name is Bertha Towne. I'm Frederick's aunt. Well, when he first was diagnosed with cancer, he went through it fine. But when he started taking a high dose of chemo, it kind of like scared him.
1: I didn't know what to do. I was crying because I thought it was going

0: good thing about Batson, they tell the children what's going on.
1: Well, I'll be going through chemotherapy for the next couple years.
0: With the help of prayer and all of that, and the doctors and the nurses, we could not have done this without them.

0: 2016, I'd be cancer free.
1: That's, they great. They great. We love them. We love them.
2: Yes, we do. 888-681-KIDS. That's the Richard Swartz and Associates phone bank. 1-888-681-5437. That's 1-888-5437. 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So, all right, Sam, where are we here? We're getting a new update just handed to me. Thank you so much. All right, now look, we started this hour asking for six people to join the Miracle Giving Club, giving $15 a month. And boy, have you done it? Almost. Okay, we asked for six folks so we could buy these televisions that cost $500 each. All right. So four of you have met the cause. You have met the purpose. Thank you. Thank you for taking the time. Thank you for the generosity of becoming that Miracle Giving Club member at $15 a month. All right. We got less than 10 minutes now, or just right at 10 minutes. Okay. We're going to need two people. If you've been on the fence, this is the time we need you, because we can't miss goals. We cannot miss this goal. Only two people here in East Mississippi, and I'm hoping it's you. Please pick up that phone and call 681-KIDS, 888-888-881-KIDS. The Richard Swartz and Associates phone bank, 1-888-681-5437. Again, that's 888-681-5437. Please call. Look, you're about to go through a drive-thru and spend $15. If you go sit down somewhere, you're about to spend more than that. All we're asking is just for $15 a month. That's like one meal a month. 30, 31 days, 28 days, depending on what month you got. Come on. Please help. And look, if you can't do that, give what you can. If you got $5 like our friend in Stonewall, thank you. Thank you for stepping up this morning. We had an anonymous friend who says anonymous. We thank you for giving this morning to 97OKK, our 25th annual Radiothon for Children's of Mississippi.
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2: My name is Bertha Town. I'm Frederick's aunt. Well, when he first was diagnosed with cancer, he went through it fine. But when he started taking a high dose of chemo, it kind of like scared him.
3: I didn't know what to do. I was crying because I thought it was going to change my life.

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0: 881 Kids, 888-681-5437. Todd Berry, Johnny G, John Garrett here with you during the lunch hour. Okay, look, I'm going to ask you right now, if you've been thinking about giving, you say, yeah, I'm going to get to it. I think now's the time you need to do it. You know why? 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
4: It's already hot out there across eastern Mississippi, western Alabama. We expect to top out in the upper 90s. Feel like temperatures up to about 108 degrees. A lot of hot sunshine expected today. There may be an isolated pop-up later this evening, but most of us will stay hot and dry. I'm meteorologist Matt Standridge.
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0: Thank you so much for sticking with us. We are back. This is the Mississippi Miracles Radiothon to benefit children of Mississippi on 97OKK.
1: That number to call is the Richard Swartz and Associates phone bank at 1-888-681-KIDS. 1-888-681-5437. That is 1-888-681-5437. And you've got 4 minutes to do this. And let me tell you why. It's a triple match hour right now. Here's what Panda Express. We love the food at Panda Express. Whenever I know here in Meridian, when we go out of town, we get to go to malls. They got the standalone locations, no matter where you go. But still, these kind folks, no matter where you're calling from Mississippi, where there's a restaurant in town or not, if you're listening to 97OKK right now, you can give $15 a month to join the Miracle Giving Club. They're going to make it where your donation's worth $45 a month, okay? Triple the match, all right? $100 becomes $300. $1,000 becomes $3,000, all right? So if you want to give, this is the time to do it because your money triples, okay? And you've only got now 3.5 minutes. 888-681-KIDS. That is 1-888-681-5437. Look, if you get on the phones, okay, even if it's a little after 12:30, they're gonna honor this, but we gotta get on the phone right now. 1-888-681-5437. For Children's of Mississippi and our 25th annual Children's of Mississippi Radiothon. And we call it the Mississippi Miracles Radiothon because you've got a world-class facility, world-class doctors that some people have to travel to faraway states, but we've got it right here in Mississippi. What a treasure. And this, we're doing for this next couple of days here, and including right now, where you can triple your donation. Okay. We're looking for, by the way, We were looking for 24 Miracle Giving Club members. Okay, well, as of just the last count, we've got 8 in, but we need 16 more in the next 3 minutes. So make that number happen. Richard Swartz and Associates phone bank, 888-681-KIDS, 888-681-5437. All right, so we're counting on you. The kids are counting on you right here on 97OKK. And again, for 25 years, it's our Mississippi Miracles Radiothon right here on 97OKK.
2: My name is Amanda, and I'm the mother of Griffin Threat, who is a patient at Larry Batson.
3: It's like a storm that cuts a path.
2: Griffin has spina bifida and neurogenic bladder and bowel, which means that the nerves in his spine were not formed properly at birth. When he was born, he had a hole in the lower part of his spine, which they were able to close up. Tends to tire easily and is not able to participate in a lot of sports that he would like to.

0: He also has been diagnosed with neurogenic bladder and bowel, which means because of the nerves not forming properly in his spine, he is unable to use the bathroom like a normal person. He has to be catheterized multiple times during the day, and also he gets cathed every other night to clean out his bowels.
1: It hurts my heart to see you cry.
0: He has to wear a special guard to keep from leakage. You really need a lot of support, emotional support during that time. You want the best for your child, and you really, you know, everything else doesn't matter at that point. You just want your child to be better and feel good and not hurt. The response that we got from the staff at Blairy Batson was unbelievable.

0: immediately. Everything from people who weren't even treating Griffin to come up and talk to him and tell him what a big boy he is and how proud they are of him, to nurses bringing him gifts and toys to help ease his anxiety. If it wasn't for Larry Batson, I don't know where we would go. I won't let you down. He won't get you down. We're very thankful for all the support that everyone has given the hospital.
1: And thankful for my doctors.

0: This is our only children's hospital in Mississippi, and we have a need for it. Any amount of money that you can give would be such a blessing.
1: I thank you for them.
0: A lot of the children are going through things that even most of adults would never even fathom.
1: I'm not afraid of going to the hospital.
2: And I won't.
0: Because of the donations, Blairy Batson's able to continue helping children become well, stay alive, and support the families of Mississippi.
1: Please support my hospital.
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4: 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And a lot of you have come through, and because we have 11 in out of the 24, we asked for 24 at the beginning of the hour. We have 11 in. Now we need 13 more in the next 27 minutes because Panda Express has extended triple overtime here, our triple match hour until 1 o'clock. Okay, so we got an extra 30 minutes. So look, if you just said, man, hey, heck, I missed it. Well, no, now you don't have an excuse. Between now and 1 o'clock today, triple your money. Look, if you can just do $5 or $10, this is the time to do that because it's going to triple your money. You could be a big spender and not have to spend a dime more, but it all goes to help these children in this beautiful hospital and this facility we have that's just a jewel in Mississippi. And really, we talk about the blessings in our life. This is a blessing. If you don't need it, great. But it's always there for you. And if you do need it, you know what I mean by it's a blessing to have that right here in Mississippi. Children's of Mississippi, our Mississippi Miracles Radiothon continues. And one more time, we're going to hammer it again. You triple your money if you give right now. Between now and 1 o'clock, $15 a month, the Miracle Giving Club. We're looking for 13 more of you to do that because Panda Express is going to make it $45 a month. 100 becomes 300, $1,000 becomes 3,000 just between now and 1 o'clock today as Panda Express is going to triple the money, triple the money. And remember that no child that goes to Children's will ever be turned away. Every dollar stays local right here in Mississippi, and all money goes to research, equipment, programs, and the care of children. Okay, from test tubes to anything they need from the bedside to basically the big machines that can scan your body, look for cancers, look for other ailments, where the doctors, again, they pay for, this helps pay for them too, that come in, that are here from Mississippi, but they are also educated everywhere around the world to make sure that it's the best medical care anywhere is right here in Mississippi. You don't have to go out of state. It's right here at Children's. One more time, triple your donation by calling 888-681-KIDS right now.

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0: Hey, we're back. This is the Mississippi Miracles Radiothon to benefit the children of Mississippi on 97OKK.
1: Oh, there's Kaisley. There she is. Okay. All right. We are being joined here on day one of the 25th annual Mississippi Miracles Radiothon from the Jackson stations. Kaisley and Mom Jamie are hanging out there telling your story. Mom Jamie, Kaisley, thanks for getting up early and coming to talk to us about your experience
2: Thank you for having us.
1: Absolutely. You guys, in your experience at Children's, started, about five and a half years ago when Kaisley was born prematurely. I see that she was born with only weighing 1 pound.
2: 1 pound.
1: How do you react to something like that, Mom, when you found out that your child is only 8 pound?
2: Terrified and scared, and she couldn't gain weight after. That's why we ended up having to stay initially. But she had a necrotizing enterocolitis. It's a disease in her intestines. So we'd have half of her intestines removed. But yeah, just, you know, scared and nervous of the unknown. And
1: yeah, I see. And I see Kaisley, she's got her, she's got her crown on and everything. She's ready to go this morning. Now, obviously.
2: She's got school today.
1: Oh, today's first day of school.
2: Yeah.
1: Oh, she's got to get to school. Okay. Being interviewed and then heading to school. Well, I really thank you then, Kaisley. Going for obviously a premature birth. You talked about the procedure she has. What is going forward? What are we looking at? What is day to day? What are we expecting for Kaisley?
2: She's super outstanding now. You know, initially we didn't think she'd be able to eat or even move any limbs, but she goes to therapy 3 times a week. She loves therapy. She tries so hard she loves eating. That's probably her favorite thing.
1: Mine too, Kaisley.
2: Like eating. She's a happy little girl. She just always happy and smiling and likes playing and not what I, you know, the initial scared and worrisome at the beginning turned around. And like at Children's of Mississippi, they we become friends more than, it's like family to us, the nurses, the doctors. Mm-hmm. You know, we were there for 8 months, and so we got really close with them, and we're still close with them. We send Christmas cards to the doctors, we go out to eat with a lot of the nurses still, so it's just really special to
1: us. Kaisley, does she still receive treatment from Children's? Does she have appointments there?
2: So we have appointments probably every week.
1: Oh, so you guys are frequent flyers.
2: She has cerebral palsy and epilepsy. You know, we found out a lot more, but so yeah. But she gets excited about y'all that we're going to see, like Dr. Bishop. She'll just smile away.
1: Which I think is a testament to how incredible of a place it is. The only place I've ever heard of children getting excited about going to a hospital is Children's of Mississippi.
2: Exactly.
1: Real quick, before I let you go, Mom, Jamie, being visited by Jamie with little Kaisley, getting ready for first day of school here on day one of our Radiothon. In a world where there are so many needs and there are people asking for things all of the time, we asked for $15 to join the Miracle Maker Club here with our Mississippi Miracles Radiothon. Why, as a mom who has experienced what Children's is able to give, why would you tell someone to give?
2: People don't understand that hospital made it capable where I got to stay with her every day. You know, I didn't have to go home. She had her own room. I got to pretty much just move in. I had my own bathroom, she had all her own equipment. It just, it's so convenient for the parent because, you know, no parent wants to leave their child in the NICU that young. And with Children's Mississippi, you don't have to. Like, you can stay. It's just a lot behind the scenes that people don't see that means a lot to the families. Like, you know, stuff like I didn't have to pay for anything. I got to eat. It's just, it was like a home away from home in a bad situation.
1: Right. And that's, I've heard it put this way, and I think it's

0: the most accurate way I've heard it put is that, you know, hopefully you would never need to use Children's of Mississippi, but your donation is like an insurance policy that it is there if you do need it. Just like you, Jamie, you didn't know, you know, what, 5-6 years ago that you were going to be needing the services of Children's.
1: Yes, sir.
0: So thank you guys so much for stopping by and talking with us. Good, good. I hope you have a great first day. All right. All right. Thank you guys so much. All right.
1: Thank you. Have a good day.
0: You too. All right.
2: Hey, thank you, Ryan. Ryan from our sister station, Q101, he's got the hookup with the interviews today, and he'll be like our correspondent on 97 OKK and all across all of our Digio Strategy stations here in Meridian for our 25th annual Mississippi Miracles Radiothon. And you heard the reason why, and I can't sell it any better, is why to call 1-888-681-KIDS, 888-681-5437. 888-681-5437. Quinn is joining me from your 97 OKK Hometown Country Morning Show. And Quinn, let me fill you in on what's going on. We started this hour needing 24 Miracle Giving Club members, right? That's $15 a month, 15 bucks a month. And it goes on your credit card. You don't even notice it. Yeah. You know. Anyway, well, Panda Express popped in and said we're going to triple it. So, like,
3: I got to go get me some teriyaki chicken then, because obviously this is an amazing deal. Tripling is like once in a blue moon. So if you are listening right now, this is the best possible time.
2: All right. So here we go. We got 9 minutes left, right?
3: Okay.
2: So we started needing 24 members, and then they were going to go to 12:30. Well, Panda Express said, we're not to goal yet. We're going to keep it going. All right. So now they've extended to 1 o'clock. All right. So now we are up to 22 people have become a Miracle Giving Club member.
3: So we need two more.
2: Two more. And we got 8 minutes to do it. Will you be that person? Look, you don't have to become a Miracle Giving Club member. We'd like you to.
3: Yeah.
2: We'd like you to. Where your $15 monthly donation will triple to $45 a month thanks to Panda Express. But you got to do it between now and 1 o'clock or it's not going to happen. If you write a $100 check, it becomes $300. $1,000 becomes $3,000. If you give $5, it becomes $15.
3: Yeah.
2: $20 becomes $60. One-time donation. Whatever you can give, that's what we'd like you to do. And this would be the moment to give because it's going to be tripled thanks to Panda Express. So once again, tell them the number, Quinn.
3: That is number, the Richard Schwartz and Associates phone bank is 1-888-681-KIDS. Again, 1-888-681-5437, 1-888-681-5437. 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You know that one. That one's ours.
2: That's it. And by the way, all right, we only need two more people. Look, if 27 people call, okay, if 42 people call, they're still going to get their money tripled if they call in the next 7-8 minutes till 1 o'clock today, okay? And then, again, tell them the text number again.
3: That is 601-693-3697. 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
2: And look, if you're like me, I mean, the dude that helps me with my yard, I pay him on my Venmo.
3: Yeah.
2: When my son calls me and asks me for money, you know, that never happens to anybody else, I'm sure. but I send it to him on Venmo. I got some stuff I do on the Apple Cash. On the Apple Cash app. I got some PayPal things I do, like when I do eBay and all that.
3: Oh, yeah.
2: Well, look, if you've got that on your phone, that's another way that you can give if you text that number.
3: Yeah, 601-693-3697. 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That'll get you a response to the link to click on. I mean, right now, it might be difficult to get on an actual phone call because you might be at work or at lunch or doing something, but everybody can easily text the word GROW,
2: 601-693-3697. Let Panda Express give you warm thoughts of orange chicken in your head.
3: Orange chicken.
2: Or maybe some General Tso's.
3: Are you a chow mein, fried rice, or white rice guy?
2: I'm kind of like, I'm your fried rice kind of guy.
3: Fried rice? I like the white rice.
2: Yeah. Yeah, do you really?
3: Oh, yeah.
2: You're steamed rice guy?
3: Steamed rice with some orange chicken and some teriyaki chicken, and now I'm making myself hungry.
2: General Tso's. Okay, let's do it. Okay, two more people. And look, triple your donation right now. All right, you got 5 minutes and 3 seconds to call 888-681-KIDS. The Richard Schwartz and Associate Phone Bank, 681-5437. That's 1-888-681-5437.
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0: thank you so much for sticking with us. 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
1: Oh, that Richard Schwartz Associates phone bank is open. It's working, and I'm going to tell you how I know it's working. Quinn, what's the number?
2: That is 1-888-681-KIDS, 1-888-681-5437, 1-888-681-5437. I'm the kind of person that needs the last two numbers as individual numbers more than anything to remember things like that. 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
1: Okay, I want to thank a bunch of people who did just what Quinn said during our triple match hour, thanks to Panda Express, like an anonymous person who's not going to tell us who they are. But God bless them. They gave $5,000.
2: They did not.
1: Yeah, that means triple matched. It's $15,000. Thanks to Panda Express last year. Herschel, thanks for listening. He gave a one-time $25, and we appreciate you just as much. Christina from Quitman, thank you so much. $50.
2: There you go.
1: And then Kevin, listening to 97OKK this afternoon, one-time $500. Which means that's $1,500.
2: That is $1,500. That is amazing to see. And I love to see that anybody who's willing to give. The dollar number to me doesn't, obviously it matters, but the dollar number just shows how much people are willing to care about this. Because I don't know if you're aware of this, but there are 9,000 admissions every single year. That means when a child goes there, 9,000 children have to stay there every single year. That has got to be a terrifying experience no matter what they are staying for.
1: Absolutely. Deborah, just got some new ones here handed to me. Deborah gave $100.
2: Yeah.
1: All right. Thank you, Deborah. And then Robert, thank you so much for $100. Carrie, it's a dude, so it's C-A-R-Y. Carrie, $100. Thank you. And Jean, a $200 one-time donation. Gene, listening to 97OKK in Morton. Thank you so much.
2: That's amazing. And I mean, you'll hear one-time donations. You'll hear becoming a member of the Children's Miracle Network. I just want to say, it doesn't matter what you do. We are just thankful that you are doing it.
1: That's right. $5, $50, $100, $5,000. It doesn't matter to us. Any and every donation is gladly accepted, wholeheartedly accepted.

0: drafted the exact same way because it all counts. Mm-hmm. It all goes together to help children to Mississippi during our Mississippi Miracles Radiothon.
1: That is right. Andy, it could be no matter how you pay, whether it is give it through credit card, PayPal, Venmo. I like to use PayPal. That's the way I go about it. Doesn't matter how you do it, though.
0: Hey, Quinn, there's a bunch of people, just regular folks around mm-hmm. here that own businesses.
1: Yeah.
0: That have stepped up. And tell us some of the folks helping to bring our radiothon to us today.
1: Well, that is the great people of Piggly Wiggly of Collinsville and Choctaw.
0: That's Joe.
1: Yeah, that's Joe. Owns both of them. That guy is awesome. He has invited me a couple times out to the store. Only place I can find my favorite root beer, by the way. 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And that is just to name a few. 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
0: Okay, and by the way, right now at Children's, mm-hmm. there are 16 kids currently recovering or preparing for surgery.
1: Wow.
0: I mean, that's today. August 13th. Mm-hmm. I'm talking August 13th alone. Today, the day we are standing in. 16 kids are recovering or getting ready to go into surgery this afternoon. Everything from appendectomies, mm-hmm. you know, okay, that's pretty common.
1: Oh, that's a...
0: But heart surgeries, we've got those scheduled today. Can we get 16 new Miracle Giving Club members with one-time donations? We were talking about that earlier.
1: Yeah.
0: Between now and 2 o'clock, so in the next 49 minutes.
1: I think we can do it.
0: Okay. Here's how to do it. 888-681-KIDS. It's a toll-free number. Hit it on your phone. Hey, look, if you got a landline, it don't cost you nothing. It's the Richard Schwartz and Associates phone bank, 1-888-681-KIDS, 1-888-681-5437. That is 1-888-681-5437. And no child, by the way, will ever be turned away for their ability to pay. So that is exactly why we're doing this, and to make sure that every dollar stays right here in Mississippi.
1: That's right.
0: It stays local. 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Yeah.
1: For the ones who need it now and for the ones who may need it in the future.
0: It's all of our kids.
1: Exactly.
0: And our kids are so precious to us. Call now the Richard Schwartz and Associates phone bank on our 25th annual Children's of Mississippi Radiothon.
2: Hey, I'm Nikki Dunaway, and I wanted to share some of our journey with you guys. Our journey actually began with Batson. When I was 5 months pregnant, I found out that Hannah had cystic hygroma. Dr. Graves took me on a tour of the NICU before Hannah was born because they knew that's where she was going to be. And I'm so glad they did because it was very overwhelming. Life.

0: Jackson has helped me tremendously, and basically it's my home away from home.
1: And I promise you now, you won't ever be lonely.
0: Not only have they helped me physically get better, but they've been there for me emotionally, and they're just like a huge family.
1: And I promise you now, you won't ever be lonely.
0: I've had a lot of scary things, but they're just always there.

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1: 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For over 21 years, I've been a part of the Mississippi Miracles Radiothon. We do this every year, and we only take a couple of days out of the year to do it. 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You get to be a hero for $15 a month. 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It's a whole lot of nothing. You won't even notice it, and you'll be off the phone in less than 3 minutes, because these folks at the Richard Swartz and Associates phone bank are professional. 888-681-KIDS. 888-681-KIDS. You'll be off the phone in less than 3 minutes and be a hero when you become a Miracle Giving Club member.
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6: It is hot and steamy out there this afternoon. Watch out, temperatures climbing to near 100, but the feel-like temperature up to about 108 degrees. Heat alerts are in place. Later this evening, there may be a stray pop-up storm, but most of us are just going to stay hot and dry with upper 90s, low 100s through the weekend. I'm meteorologist Matt Standridge.
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0: Hey, we're back. This is the Mississippi Miracles Radiothon to benefit the children of Mississippi on 97OKK.
1: Welcome back here into the 25th annual Mississippi Miracles Radiothon, where you can be a part of making miracles happen by one call. That's all it takes, to the Richard Schwartz and Associates phone bank at 1-888-681-5437. Investing in our state's only children's hospital that never turns away a child for any reason, due to the inability to pay or for any reason, no matter what it might be. Now, being joined this morning, afternoon, we're getting into the afternoon almost now, by my buddy Evan Renfro. We were just talking here off mic. We've done this before, haven't we, Evan?
2: Yes.
1: Yeah,
2: yes.
1: Evan is you're now 17?
2: 17, yeah. 17. And I'll be 18 in October.
1: All right. What are the plans? Are you breaking out, man? Are you heading out on the and just experience the world or what?
2: Well, I think I ought to stay here for a few years to help my basketball team out before I kind of explore the world.
1: Okay. Okay. All right. That sounds good. Evan,
2: I got to save up enough money to buy all the coffee I can get.
1: That's wise. It's good that you're thinking that way ahead of time. Now, for those of you who might not know Evan's story, spina bifida, born with spina bifida. And the reason I think I've always connected with you is that my aunt actually had spina bifida. And so she was her whole life. Now, she ultimately had to be in a wheelchair. You're not in a wheelchair, though. You're able to walk. How does that, and again, because I'm not a doctor, I don't know, are there levels of spina bifida to where some people can walk with the help of an aide and some people have to be in a wheelchair, or how does that work?
2: Yeah, so my condition of spina bifida is called myelomeningocele, and it's usually one of the most severe ones, but I was fortunate enough to where I was told I wouldn't be able to walk. And then today I'm still walking. So it kind

0: It comes in different forms, just depending on the trauma that the fetus experiences during birth. And so some can walk, some can't. It's just.
1: Will
2: And
1: your
2: it kind of goes to based on just your overall body and all that, you know, as time goes on, it may get where it's more difficult.
1: Well, that's what I was going to ask is, it could possibly progress to where you might have to, you know, need more of an aid.
2: Yeah. Typically, unfortunately, spina bifida is one of those things that it doesn't get better or go away. If anything, it gets harder the older you get. And so, and we've seen that. I mean, he's done everything from walking with a walker to walk in with just braces and independently. Mm-hmm. And then as he got, you know, a little bigger through those, you know, puberty years and all that, we kind of had to bring some forearm crutches on board, and he walks with his sticks and braces now, because it just got a little taxing on his body to do without. And, you know, sometimes if he's having a rough day or we're doing a lot, he may use his chair just to kind of help him get around a little easier.
1: So you do have the chair to fall back on if need be. Okay, because I saw you walking up here, you know, and you had the braces and what is the technical terminology for the
0: forearm crutches?
1: Forearm crutch. Okay, all right. Yeah, I saw you have that. This is, you know, with something like this, obviously, is there regular visits back to Children's of Mississippi, or is this just so you guys are going back to the hospital frequently?
2: Oh yeah. Yeah. Cause I mean, it also, spina bifida encompasses so much. I mean, he's had, you know, eye surgeries due to muscle weakness in his eyes, and he's had, you know, bladder and bowel issues and, GI issues. Yeah. And I mean, it's a, you know, there's so much that's tied into it. Deals with your nerve endings and, you know, weak muscles because of that and everything. So, I mean, he sees a whole gamut of healthcare team at the hospital. Right. And of course, over, you know, almost 18 years, we've really seen a lot of different specialists and all of that, but they're what has kept him going as well as he has and made him as independent as he's been able to be for as long as he has. So,
1: and that's, you know, to the thanks of Children's of Mississippi, you know.
2: Absolutely. Yes,
1: a lot
2: absolutely.
1: Of places don't have what we have here in Mississippi. You know, they don't have the technology and all of the skill and the talent that they have there at Children's of Mississippi. So we're thankful for that, and that's why we have this radiothon, you know, to try to help out with children, just like you. I say children, you're almost a grown man, Evan.
0: I'm getting there.
2: Don't remind me.
1: Now, you guys, again, I want to thank you for stopping by and talking with us. Evan, how do you talk to your friends about, you know, your condition at all? Do you talk to them about your experience at Children's? How does that go?
0: You know, it's being born with a disability, regardless if it's spina bifida or cerebral palsy or any other disability, it's going to be hard. Life will be hard. Making friends will be hard. Sometimes even getting along with family will be hard. But the main thing is just don't let your disability define you. Don't let your disability be overshadowed by your kindness and your personality and just overall who you are as a person. And so, if you have a friend that is talking about your disability more than your personalities and hobbies, they're not your real friend, and you should distance yourself from them.
1: Those are some very wise words from such a young man. Look at you.
0: I listen to Bob Dylan, so.
1: Bob Dylan. I never would have thought Bob Dylan out of everyone. Okay, I'm with that. Evan, if you know, in a world where there is so much need, where there are so many charities, where there are so many places where you could put your money at, if someone were to ask you, hey, why Children's of Mississippi? Why invest into this radiothon? What would be your answer?
0: Well, I mean, there's so many reasons that you can donate to this hospital. You know, my entire life, I've been trying to be as independent as possible. And every time we go to this hospital, that is their goal. Their goal is to, if they need to do surgery, they'll do surgery. And then that will make me more independent than if they need to do treatment or

0: medicine. That'll make me more dependent. And, you know, even if someone's goal is something else, you know, everybody is there for it. They will comply by your needs. They will help you physically, mentally, and just any way you need it. We've had nurses that will pray for us, nurses that will just sit with us. We will even just talk like we're out in public, not even in a hospital. Like we'll talk about food and TV shows, like we're not even at such a scary place for children.
1: The word I hear the most from most people is that the people at Children's begin to become like your family, pretty much.
2: Yeah, for sure.
1: And that's you guys are walking proof of that. 17-year-old Evan Renfro, just just months away from being a man, huh?
0: Yeah, October coming around.
1: Well, happy early birthday, Evan. Thank you, guys. Mom, Christy, thank you guys for, again, it's always a pleasure to sit and talk with you. As I said, this is this same condition my aunt had, so I kind of can connect with you on that. And I appreciate you guys stopping by and sharing your story with us back here in Meridian.
2: Thank you so much.
1: Thank you, guys. You guys have a good one, all right?
2: You too.
3: Hey, thank you, Ryan. That is Ryan from our sister station Q101. He has got the most awesome pleasure and duty today of talking with our hospital patients. We've got them from East Mississippi, all over the state, actually, that are coming in and talking with Ryan this afternoon and really tomorrow about the Children's of Mississippi. Give us the Richard Swartz and Associate phone bank, Quinn.
4: 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You can also text the word GROW, G-R-O-W, to 601-693-3697, 601-693-FM97. That, of course, is our line that you can text the word GROW to.
3: All right, I'm sitting here. I'm getting notes while
4: you're
3: we're talking.
4: Okay.
3: Yes, they're updating. Okay, here's where we are now. We've got an update. All right, now we started off the hour and a few minutes ago asking for 16 folks to become a Miracle Giving Club member because there are 16 children right now today here on the 13th day of August 2026. 16 kids are either having surgery or recovering from surgery at Children's of Mississippi. That's today only.
4: It's wild to think about, because it's like, I mean, most kids right now are either starting school or are in the second week of school, and 16 are right now in the hospital.
3: Absolutely. But that's just surgeries. It's not procedures. It's not MRIs. It's not cancer treatments. It's not chemotherapy. It's just surgeries. Anything, they're going to do some tonsils today. They're also going to do some heart surgeries, some appendicitises. And then, so 16 kids are in the hospital right now having surgery or have had surgery. So what we did this hour is ask for 16 folks to become a Miracle Giving Club member by 2 o'clock. 12 had said, yes, we will take that. So thank you so much. We need 4 more in the next 10 minutes, Quinn. 10 minutes mark as of right now. To become a Miracle Giving Club member. And am I looking at this right? Lynn.
4: Mm-hmm.
3: Just Lynn.
4: Just Lynn.
3: That's all we know is Lynn. L-I-N. Lynn listening right now is given a one-time gift of $1,000.
4: Woo! Lynn.
3: How about Lynn?
4: Fantastic. Rhymes with Quinn. I love it.
3: There's a reason for giving.
4: There you go.
3: Hey, look, Deborah gave a one-time gift of $100. Thank you. And look, we had a guy from Stonewall a little while ago. He said, look, I can only do $5. And he did.
4: Yeah.
3: So thank you. It doesn't matter what you can give. Yeah, we ask for those who can. We can. They can give a bunch. We do ask a bunch. But look, if $5 is what you can do, $20 one time only is what you can do, that's cool too. On the Richard Swartz and Associates phone bank, because it all goes to help families, maybe somebody in your family, if not your children or grandchildren or nieces or nephews. This is your insurance policy to make sure this hospital, the doors will stay open, they stay equipped with the most, I mean, like the top of medicine. All right. You're not getting backdoor medicine here at Children's. This is innovative, cutting edge medicine from the greatest doctors anywhere in the world. You'll find them right here at Children's in Mississippi.

0: 1-888-681-5437. 1-888-681-KIDS. Quinn, I'm just recalling a conversation that we heard Ryan have early this morning with one of our families, or one of the conversations we've heard today, that basically a family was told at their local doctor here in East Mississippi, look, here's what you need to do. You need to go to Birmingham.
1: Right.
0: And so they piled up. They went to Birmingham, went to UAB, the prestigious UAB.
1: Yeah.
0: Hey, look, I mean, there's certain illnesses. If, you know, I get something, I know that I want to go to UAB for it. Because they are a very specialized medical education center. They are a research hospital. They, you know, they do a lot of amazing things.
1: Oh, yeah.
0: And then their doctor told this family, well, just go home. Spend the time you got left.
1: Yeah.
0: Well, then the local doctor here get another referral and say, hey, look, not so fast. Children's steps in, and the doctor there has the specialized training and surgical procedures that save that child's life, and it's right here in Mississippi, right here at our back door and our front door. It's you know, here, if you live in Meridian, live in the surrounding area, if you live like in Newton or Scott County, it's even closer, that you can get your child to that hospital like that.
1: Yeah.
0: And what's the number to call again?
1: That number is 1-888-681-KIDS. That is 1-888-681-5437. 1-888-681-5437. The Richard Schwartz and Associates phone bank for the Mississippi Miracles Radiothon.
0: All right. Thank you so much. And I'm sitting here looking, got a story that just popped up. Somebody wanted to just share that became one of our Miracle Giving Club members. She said that her daughter, by the way, this is Chelsea, that gave, and she said that her daughter was diagnosed with epilepsy, and they've done a few EEGs at the hospital, and she said, everyone is super nice. I can't say anything but good things about this hospital, and that is right from a mom who thinks enough of it that she even gave to our radiothon today. We thank you so much. Please give. We're going to be here till 6 o'clock tonight. We'll be here all day tomorrow, but now is a great time to give. And again, we need one more person. Thank you. We started needing 15. So look, we got, 6 minutes left now. Okay, 6 minutes as of right now for just one person. And if that's you, if you want to be that person and be the difference maker and say, hey, we're going to make a difference in whatever county you're in, you call that number and tell them you want to be the one to make the difference and get us over the top.
1: That is 1-888-681-5437. 1-888-681-KIDS. 1-888-681-5437.
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0: thank you so much for sticking with us. We are back. This is the Mississippi Miracles Radiothon to benefit children of Mississippi on 97OKK.
1: Your country 97OKK with the Mississippi Miracles Radiothon for Children of Mississippi. In Kemper County alone, last year over 207 patients were treated at Children's of Mississippi, and that ain't free. 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And before you know it, you'll be a hero. And these youngins need a hero like you.
2: Before arriving to Children's Hospital, we were actually planning on going to the beach that week. My gut feeling was telling me that something was wrong with Kate. So I took her to the doctor, the pediatrician, and they took some blood, and her blood count was very low, and that's what sent us to Children's Hospital. The doctor took us into a room and told us, after having a bone marrow biopsy, that Kate did indeed have leukemia, acute myeloid leukemia. And my first reaction, I just started crying, because when you think of cancer, you think of the worst, and it's your child. But after a couple of minutes of crying, the doctor reassured me that we have a roadmap, that's their treatment plan, and we are going to get her healthy.

The treatment at Children's Hospital was superb. All of the doctors and nurses are very passionate about what they do. They're very knowledgeable, and they knew exactly the steps that needed to be taken in order to get Kate on the road to health.

we got to know the nurses and doctors very well. They become like family because that becomes your second home. And they try to make it as comfortable as they can, not only for the patient, but for the patient's family, the parents. We were spending nights up there.

especially want to give all the thanks to all the doctors and the nurses there for their knowledge, their passion for helping children and doing everything in their power to getting our baby girl cancer free.

0: And that's what we're doing. We're going to spread the good news of Children's and Children's of Mississippi. And of course, it's good news when you give. It feels good to give, but it's also good news for the hospital because they know that they can afford to do the things that they do for families that never have to worry about their ability to pay, ever. Hey, it's Todd Berry, it's John Garrett, it's Quinn from 97OKK, taking care of you this afternoon and taking care of the kids here in East Mississippi, Central Mississippi, all over this great state to help raise money for Children's of Mississippi with our annual 25th annual Mississippi Miracles Radiothon here on 97OKK. Quinn, give us the numbers.
1: That is right. The Richard Schwartz and Associates phone bank is 1-888-681-KIDS, 1-888-681-5437. That's 1-888-681-5437. The Richard Schwartz and Associates phone bank, part of our radiothon today. I don't know if you're aware of this, but this is the industry of Children's of Mississippi is a member of the Children's Miracle Network. Some people might hear that and think, oh, well, that means that the money we're paying goes to the network, goes to all of them. That is not true. Do not think that. The truth is, it is staying right here in Mississippi. Every single dollar donated is staying right here.
0: You know what they do with that money, Quinn?
1: What do they do with that money?
0: They go shopping.
1: Mm.
0: And that's what we're going to do this hour.
1: What are we buying?
0: All right. This hour, we are buying a pediatric training tool. As a matter of fact, a set of tools, different Ooh. Tools, okay? So we need $1,700 between now and 3 o'clock, okay?
1: We could do that.
0: All right, so, and these tools, by the way, are for our tiniest patients,
1: mm-hmm.
0: these small babies, okay? And what we're asking is for 10 people, all right? We just need 10 folks in the

0: one kids, okay? And if 10 people will pick up the phone by 3 o'clock, we'll raise that's 10 people, and that'll give us a $1,700 mm-hmm. if you become a Miracle Giving Club member. All right, the Miracle Giving Club is $15 a month. They take it right off your credit card or your debit card. Your information is secure. You don't have to worry about it. It's not going to get hacked or stolen from the hospital. So make sure that you are part of that Miracle Giving Club. But, you know, Quinn, they really don't care if you could only do $5-$10, right?
1: No, absolutely not. 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
0: Hey, we just heard from Rick a few minutes ago, and he said that his child was older now.
1: Mm-hmm.
0: And he knows, though, what every parent's going through. 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So that number one more time, Quinn.
1: Number again, 1-888-681-KIDS, 1-888-681-5437. 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
4: It is hot and steamy out there this afternoon. Watch out, temperatures climbing to near 100, but the feel-like temperature up to about 108 degrees. Heat alerts are in place. Later this evening, there may be a stray pop-up storm, but most of us are just going to stay hot and dry with upper 90s, low 100s through the weekend. I'm meteorologist Matt Standridge.
5: 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This is the Mississippi Miracles Radiothon to benefit children of Mississippi on 93.

0: Thanks to you, over 20 years making miracles for the kids of the Magnolia State. This is the annual Mississippi Miracles Radiothon to benefit children of Mississippi. Please give.
1: Call now.
0: 1-888-681-KIDS. 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And thanks.
1: Thank you.
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0: Hey, we're back. This is the Mississippi Miracles Radiothon to benefit the children of Mississippi on 97OKK.
1: Welcome back here into the 25th annual Mississippi Miracles Radiothon, day number one here in the afternoon, and being joined by mom Jessica and daughter Lindsay Lee Carter, who is now 6 years old. But Lindsay was born very, very early. What, about 12 weeks early, mom?
2: Yeah.
1: So 12 weeks. So that's not even premature. That's what they call what, micro preemie?
2: Yes.
1: Micro preemie baby in the NICU, and spent, this is hard to believe, you spent the first 7 months of your life at Children's of Mississippi, right?
2: Mm-hmm.
1: That in as a mom, I imagine you spent much of that 7 months there with her too.
2: Yes, I was there every day.
1: Right,
2: it was,
1: right.
2: To be exact, it was 220 days.
1: Mm.
2: I remember that number.
1: I bet you do.
2: It was, yeah, I was there every day. And I would tell people it was sometimes it was 3 and 4 times a day, because I would leave, might go eat, then I would, and I was also working at the time, so mm-hmm. I was taking phone calls and meetings in the parking garage,
1: mm-hmm.
2: and then coming back to her, to be at her bedside, to talk to doctors, and to really to know and understand what was happening with her.
1: I think that's something that the common person doesn't think about, is that when parents are going through this with their children, they also still have to work and do all the things that parents have to do on top of having this illness and everything going on there at Children's. Overall, your experience, you spent 7 months there. That's a long time to spend. I'm assuming we go through some surgeries, we go through some procedures, we get everything taken care of. We look like we're doing good now, right?
2: Mm-hmm. Yes, she's doing wonderfully right now. We left the hospital and she was on, a lot of medication. But now she just sees her specialist maybe every two years,
1: mm-hmm.
2: you know, one specialist we see every few months. But compared to what we were doing when she got out of the hospital, we were at a doctor's appointment, it felt like every week.
1: Right.
2: But now with time, she's growing up and,

0: She's kind of trying to let go of all the things that she was dealing with when we got out of the hospital.
1: Wow, that's great. You know, it's and this, I'm assuming, so this happened back before the new addition, where they have now the 88 different private NICU. They didn't have that at the time that you were going through this with her, right?
0: Yeah, she actually moved. She's one of the first babies moved into the Sanderson Tower.
1: Oh, so,
0: yeah.
1: She did the
0: birthday thing, the like 1 year anniversary of Sanderson Tower.
1: Uh-huh.
0: She was there, and so she was
1: okay.
0: That was a wonderful addition.
1: I mean, what a beautiful building that is. It does not. We were talking about it earlier. It does not even feel like a hospital. It does not even smell like a hospital. And all hospitals smell like hospitals, you know.
0: Exactly.
1: That's just one of the many positive things that people say about children. Children's of Mississippi. So you guys come back for appointments and just check up on things, make sure everything's going on the up and up.
0: Mm-hmm.
1: Okay.
0: Yep. We see our specialist there. We're basically not a stranger to Sanderson Tower at all.
1: Okay. All right. Yeah. So you're a frequent flyer there at Sanderson Tower. Now, what grade are you in?
0: Well, she's homeschooled.
1: She's
0: now,
1: okay, homeschooled. All right.
0: She's entering the first grade.
1: First grade. All right. Yeah. Okay. All right. So I was going to say, do you have to go to school? But school's at home. So
0: yeah.
1: Cool.
0: Yeah.
1: All right.
0: And that's one of the reasons why I made that decision, because she's been through so much.
1: Of course.
0: Being without her for the first 7 months when she wasn't able to come home was very important to me to make sure that she transitioned well into a school setting.
1: How fortunate we are to have children's right here in our backyard. Like you said, you were telling me that you're originally from Neshoba County, which is in our backyard, and you live in Jackson now. Very fortunate that hospital was there for you when you needed it, right?
0: Right, exactly. And I think about it all the time that it was only 10 minutes away from my house. So seeing that, if it would have been further, I would have had to drive further. I would have had to do a lot more planning to get there. But being so close, I was able to go and come and run home and then run back and things like that. So it really made a huge difference that the hospital was right there.
1: Right. Yeah. And again, people, I think, who have never had to have to use, you know, children's hospital, I don't think they think about things like that. It's kind of an out of sight, out of mind type thing. But until you're staring it in the face and it's right there. Lindsay and Mom Jessica, thank you guys for taking some time and hanging out and talking with us here back in Meridian. I appreciate it. Okay.
0: All right. Thank you.
1: Thank you. All right. See you. Go watch Bluey. All right.
0: Wait,
1: bye-bye. Bye-bye. All right. Thank you so much. All right.
0: Thank you.
1: You guys have a good one.
0: Bye.
1: Bye-bye.
2: I think you're so awesome. Thank you, Ryan. And we want you to call the Ridge of Sports and Associates phone bank to make sure that people just like them, that family, and then your family are treated to the same thing of never having to worry about how to pay for that hospital bill.
3: Absolutely. That number is 1-888-681-KIDS, 1-888-681-5437, 1-888-681-5437. You can also text GROW to 601-693-3697. Those are a lot of numbers to remember. I don't know if you're aware of this, but my sister actually was in had a brain tumor at 6 years old, and
2: she
3: stayed in the hospital. And I remember, as the sibling of somebody who was in the hospital, being treated so well by these places.
2: That's right.
3: And it's one of those things they say, they pay attention. They are not just treating the kid; they are treating the parents, they are treating the siblings, they are treating the entire family.
2: Absolutely, it is a family affair when you go. And of course, you know, that's the one thing this said. The whole hospital is designed with families in mind. We were talking earlier, if you missed that, about the cold and sterile environments that us adults, when we go to the hospital, you know, you got the hospital smell. Everybody talks about the hospital smell and, you know, and things are very cold and antiseptic, but it's quite the opposite at Children's of Mississippi, because it was designed for children. It was designed for families. It's warm in its presentation, it's warm in the feeling you get when you walk the halls, and it's warm when you talk to the people that staff that hospital. I mean, from the people you meet when you register all the way to the nurses that take care of you and more, that's what they do, is they make sure that every family gets that warm hug.
3: Absolutely. And the thing about this is the state's only pediatric surgical facility, the only pediatric intensive care unit, the only level 4 newborn intensive care unit, and pediatric emergency room. So if something happens to a child, most likely they are going to be taken here. That is why it is so vastly important to donate today. Again, the Richard Schwartz and Associates phone bank is 1-888-681-KIDS, 1-888-

0: 888-681-5437.
1: Okay, we just got the alarm from the hospital.
0: Yes.
1: And our phone bank. Okay, we're only halfway there.
0: Okay.
1: And we've only got less than 20 minutes, 18 minutes.
0: You know what? I believe, and our listeners been here for about a year and a half now, I believe these people are the people that can do this. Again, 1-888-681-KIDS, 1-888-681-5437, $15 a day.
1: All right, we're going shopping, and that's where we're halfway done with. Five people have gone, yeah, I'm with you, and have become that Miracle Giving Club member for $15 a month. And now we've only got 18 minutes. We need five more to raise $1,700. If we do the 10 Miracle Club members for $15 a month, that means that we got that $1,700, because what they're doing is they're getting pediatric training tools for their tiniest patient. Now, these training tools help take care of babies, little babies, maybe the babies you just heard about.
0: The most vulnerable people in the world.
1: Absolutely. And so please call. And like I said, we've only got less than 20 minutes, 17 minutes from right now for you to call 1-888-681-KIDS. That's 1-888-681-5437, 888-681-5437.
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ranch hand in a pinch, man. 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Now he's a double wide on the county line, sipping on a six pack of Lone Star Light. She did him dirty, took him to the

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2: 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I first became a part of this back when I started at OKK in 2005. And every year, Richard Schwartz and Associates have sponsored the phone bank. 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
3: Hey, I'm Mary Ellis. I live in Madison, Mississippi. When I get older, I think I want to be a doctor, a kid's doctor, and I want to help kids just like me.

second day that she was there, they had to do a lumbar puncture. Typically, they sedate children to do that, but they could not sedate Mariel's. So we were standing over her bed, and her nurse that had been with her those 2 days positioned herself at the top of the bed. She was watching her stats. I looked at her, and she had tears pouring down her face. And I thought, while I was going through all of this, she bonded with my child, and she was my child's strength when I was trying to keep myself from falling apart. And we call Anna her angel. I really believe that God sent her, and God placed her there, right at the right minute.

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0: Hey, we're back. 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
1: I'm Stephen Turner, Austin's dad. We found that he had a tumor the size of a softball that was attached to his pancreas. You hear of the cancer word in your grandparents. You know, children aren't supposed to have cancer. That's not right.
2: It's tough. I think I've been.

7 chemo treatments prior to November the 4th, and the chemo had shrank the tumor to a golf ball. They removed it, 9.5-hour surgery. God tells us that he never puts nothing on us that he won't take care of, and we knew that he would take care of us. A lot of people don't understand what we have here in Mississippi. God put Larry Batson here in Jackson, and that's where he sent us. We're so thankful.

0: know that by the grace of God that it is gone.
1: I don't think I could say anything else. I mean, I think that pretty much said everything right there.
2: It really did.
1: I mean, for the grace of God, we have that hospital. And that's why we're doing what we're doing at 1-888-681-KIDS. 1-888-681-5437. 1-888-681-5437.
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1: I wish we had one of those beep, beep, beep, beep, beep breaking news things.
3: Yes.
1: I'd play it right now, but this just flashed on the screen.
3: What news has been broken, Todd?
1: We've got breaking news. It's a triple match hour.
3: Woo!
1: Again. 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
3: All right.
1: So every Miracle Giving Club member or one-time donation is going to get tripled thanks to Costco.
3: Costco!
1: All right. I know you're like me. You've been to Madison. You've been to Costco.
3: Oh, it's life-changing.
1: I've gone to get the, the $2 Pepsi and hot dog thing.
3: Yeah. $2, please. 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
1: Excuse me. We don't want to talk about sales tax.
3: Yeah. Triple match means that if you, exactly what it sounds like, you donate $5, they're making it $15. You donate $50, they're making it $150. I believe the last one we did, we had a $5,000 donation. What do you say we do? Can someone match that again? I'm challenging you.
1: Hey, and I'm talking to you. If you got $5, let's make it $15 right now.
3: Yeah.
1: Or if you got $10, let's make it $30 right now with a one-time donation. But Miracle Giving Club is $15 a month. What they do is they take it off your debit card, your credit card. You don't even pay attention to it. It's almost like you went and got a burger at the drive-thru. Mm. Okay? I mean, and got the adult Happy Meal. Whatever your version of that is. It just goes once a month. You don't even notice it's gone. And that's going to be tripled if you do it right now. Again, a miracle.

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9: Steamy out there this afternoon. Watch out, temperatures climbing to near 100, but the feel like temperature up to about 108 degrees. Heat alerts are in place. Later this evening, there may be a stray pop-up storm, but most of us are just going to stay hot and dry with upper 90s, low 100s through the weekend. I'm meteorologist Matt Standridge.
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0: 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This is the annual Mississippi Miracles Radiothon to benefit children of Mississippi.
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0: Thank you so much for sticking with us. We are back. 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
1: All right. 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

0: All right, so 20 people we asked for at the beginning of the hour to join our Miracle Giving Club or just give anything, a one-time donation, because it's being triple matched right now.
1: That's right.
0: That means if you get $5 to give, that's cool, because thanks to Costco, they're going to make it $15.
1: Oh, that's amazing.
0: You got 10 bucks to give a month or just $10 one time, great. 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
1: It's the very definition of stretching your dollar.
0: Exactly. And that's what's going to happen. $100 becomes $300, $1,000 becomes $3,000. You kind of get the drift here, but it's only for the next 27 minutes until 4 o'clock today at 888-681-5437. And you want to know, 1-888-681-5437. And if you're driving, see if you can remember it this way, 888-681-5437, or that spells out kids, K-I-D-S. Okay. Quinn, we got Ryan standing by. Matter of fact, he talked to this dad earlier this morning.
1: Mm-hmm.
0: And this was such a powerful conversation. We're going to play it again for those that may have missed it.
2: Again, as we roll through day number one here of the Mississippi Miracles Radiothon, 25th anniversary of the Mississippi Miracles Radiothon, being visited by Lee, is it Fowler or Fowler?
3: Fowler.
2: I got it the first
3: time. Great job.
2: Okay. Lee, these are the interviews that are always a little bit tough for me, but you yourself, I was reading a little bit about you. You guys are an inspiration. You lost your son at the age of 6 due to pediatric cancer, right?
3: Yes, sir. Yes, sir.
2: How long ago was that, Lee?
3: 5 years ago.
2: August 17th,
3: 2021. So Monday would be five years on the day.
2: Almost, yeah, right there. Yeah, just wow. That's tough. And for this to, but how ironic for this to fall right with that coming up. I'm always amazed at people like you, Lee, that probably the worst thing that's ever happened to them, I would imagine, losing a child. And yet you still come back and you still tell your story and you still want to support the hospital. I read that you guys every year you donate toys in honor of Rankin on his birthday to the hospital. Why is it so important for you to come back? We're a place that holds such probably horrible memories for you.
3: Well, first of all, you know, not all of our memories at Batson are bad. They minister to us in such a way that it's just impossible for us to overstate how wonderful of an asset and how wonderful of a hospital Batson is. Now, one thing, brother, what I'll tell you is that there's nothing in Lee that keeps Lee doing it. It's Christ, and Christ alone. And we don't realize, you know, how strong Christ is until Christ is all we've got, man. And so he sustains this man, and it's just been a wonderful opportunity, you know, from the darkness, right, of what happened with Rankin. Mm-hmm. He is able to turn it for good. He doesn't tell us that all things in our life are good, but he does tell us that he will turn all things for good.
2: Mm-hmm.
3: And so, yeah, Batson, man, they from March 2021 to August 17th, they were there with us every step of the way.
2: Mm-hmm.
3: Brother, I can tell you one story. When one time when we were going in the hospital, it was getting there close to the end. One of the doctors, our neurosurgeon, brought breakfast to us. Brought like a huge dispenser of coffee, donuts, things of that sort. Like, who does that?
2: The neurosurgeon? Like, really?
3: Who does that?
2: Right. You would think he has a little bit on his schedule, and for him to take that time out.
3: Dr. Weaver, absolutely incredible. No, you're good, man.
2: Again, being visited by Lee this morning, talking in remembrance of his son, Rankin, who, as we stated earlier, coming up on Monday will be 5 years since he passed of pediatric brain cancer. Before having to go through the things that you had to there at Batson with Rankin, did you have any other type of experience with the Children's of Mississippi?
3: Yes. Yes. So Rankin was born with one functioning kidney, with many cysts on his other kidney. And so we'd actually kind of walked with Batson from birth up until that point. Mm-hmm. With nephrology and urology at Batson.
2: Mm-hmm.
3: Dr. Bean specifically.

0: great, great guy. Jones County, born and raised, and just a terrific asset to Batson and to our family. Just incredible. Such grace with that man.
1: You hear the same adjectives from every set of parents. You know, no one ever has anything bad to say about a hospital or about that hospital, rather. And that's not normally the case when you're talking about hospitals. It is a place unlike any other. Children's of Mississippi. Mm-hmm. It is able to do what it does.
0: Miracles happening every day.
1: Absolutely, and you're able to be a part of making those miracles happen with donations at 1-888-681-5437. I guess, Lee, before I let you go, I would just ask, you know, in a world where there are so many needs, where there are so many things that you can give to, why would you advise someone to give to Children's?
0: Man, when you invest in our kids, when you're investing in children, that is a investment, man, that is going to have an ROI beyond your comprehension. And, you know, when you're giving to them, you're funding the next level, the next generation of doctors. You're funding the next generation of nurses. You're funding the next generation of ICU nurses and stuff. And so the impact that Batson is having on those kids, man, those kids are coming back. And where do you think they're getting the call on their life to become doctors and nurses from the impact the doctors and nurses are making on them at Batson?
1: Right. Right. Again, visiting with Lee Failer, who lost his son Rankin to cancer almost 5 years ago. Coming up on Monday will be the anniversary. Cannot thank you enough for coming in to share Rankin's story and to let people know just how miraculous that place is. It's something special there at Children's of Mississippi. It really, really is. And Lee, thank you so much for coming in and sharing Rankin's story.
0: Absolutely. Thank you so much.
1: Absolutely. 1-888-681-5437 is the Richard Schwartz and Associates phone bank where you can make your donations and help children here in Mississippi.
2: You know, I never thought about it that way till we heard that dad talk and talk about his son about he mentioned ROI in there. And if you don't, we're not familiar with that act. All of us who have to work in business, I get to play music a couple hours a day.
3: Yeah.
2: Rest of my day, I have to be Mr. Businessman doing business things. But that's what's always talked about, return on investment.
3: Yeah.
2: ROI. And there's not a better ROI I've ever seen than Children's of Mississippi. And what's that phone number?
3: That phone number is the Richard Schwartz and Associates phone bank, 1-888-681-KIDS. That's 1-888-681-5437.
2: You know, the return on investment, I mean, everything from test tubes to MRI machines to paying the salaries of the most qualified doctors in the world to see your kids. That's the return on investment. When you give to this radiothon, 100% of that money stays here in Mississippi, stays at Children's of Mississippi to pay for those things. And it's a triple match hour where we're going to triple. If you want to be a Miracle Giving Club member, $15 a month.
3: Mm.
2: Okay, thanks to Costco. Costco's going to pick up the rest of this. You do $15 a month. Costco is going to jump in your name and add that and triple it to make it $45 a month. Okay? And you're only on the hook for the $15. $100 a month one time, no problem. 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If you got $1,000, they're going to make that $3,000. And Quinn, hey, some really cool people. I got to mention very quickly before we have to just take a little pause here. A man named Jerry.
3: All right, what did Jerry do?
2: $5,000.
3: Oh, my gosh. Jerry! Dude. Jerry, you legend!
2: I'm going to do a little Mississippi math for you here. It's $15,000 thanks to Costco. Isn't that cool?
3: Oh, my gosh. That's amazing to hear. That makes my heart happy.
2: James jumped in. He said, you know, not necessarily hold my beer, but watch this. He's got $1,000 he penned a check for.
3: Oh, my gosh. That's
2: and that's now $3,000. But look, we got, on the other hand, and we're just excited about this, Jerry Ann gave $10. But you know what? That 10 just

0: became 30.
1: It's 30 bucks.
0: One-time donation. You got Melba and Philip. Melba and Philip, thank you. $50. That's now $150.
1: Yeah, it is.
0: All right. So that's how it works around here. And Laura. Laura. Thank you, Laura. $500.
1: That's, Laura.
0: That just became $1,500.
1: Yes, it did, Laura.
0: All right, so we're going to quit yapping. 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
1: Hey, it's a triple match hour of the Richard Schwartz and Associates Phone Bank. What we're talking about, if you give a dollar, it becomes $3. Mm. Any multiple you can think of, if you want to give $10,000, I bet you Costco's going to make it $30. I mean, just saying.
2: All right, let's do it. All right, who has $10,000?
1: Yeah, I can write a $30 check right now and make it $60.
2: Oh,
1: I can 90. Do that. Oh, 90, sorry.
2: Math.
1: Well, it's Mississippi math. I told you that. All right. Okay, the Richard Schwartz and Associates phone bank is 888-681-KIDS, 888-681-5437. Todd Berry, John Garrett, Quinn from your hometown country morning show on 97OKK, and from the long journey across the hall, Q101, it's Ryan. Hey, Ryan.
3: Hey, guys. Yeah, I just made the pilgrimage all the way across from the Q studios.
2: are you just here for the air conditioning?
3: Right. We've been burning it up over there in the Q studio. It is a little nicer climate-wise over here, I gotta be honest.
1: Hey, isn't it cool that Costco's doing a triple match?
3: What I think is cool is that Costco, my God, how much money have we all poured into them? Mm. And now they're just sitting there with a checkout with a pen in somebody's hand ready to write, and we can jack that price up and that amount up as much as anybody's willing to donate with a triple match up until the top of the hour with what about 8 more minutes to do that.
1: That's right. So think of the gas money that you spend going to Madison to shop at Costco.
2: Mm-hmm.
1: Okay. I mean, just think about that. Think about the toilet paper you bought June 2 years ago that you're still not through with. the big pyramid of toilet paper.
3: The laundry detergent you're still using after 4 years. Yeah,
1: exactly. But now they're going to give back to these kids. And Ryan, what, you know, talk about the difference in the text number this year, which I think is really cool about all the different options.
3: Well, yeah, we obviously talk about the Richard Schwartz and Associates phone bank at 1-888-681-5437, but like you said, you're able to also, because I Quinn, we were talking about this a little bit earlier this morning. You know, I think the generation behind us, Gen Z, I think completely does not want to talk on the phone to anyone about anything.
1: Mm-mm.
3: So don't let that hinder you from making your donations, because you can make them online at 97okk.com. 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It is a safe transaction. You can do that. You can PayPal, you can Venmo, you can Cash App, pretty much everything short of a carrier pigeon.
1: You know, I see we've seen Stonewall has checked in today. Meridian has checked in today.
3: Equipment
1: has checked in.
3: I think I saw Enterprise.
1: You saw Collinsville. Enterprise.
3: I got to be honest with you, Todd. I don't know that I've seen any Philadelphia.
1: Really?
3: I don't know if I've seen any Philadelphia. I could be wrong.
2: I think I might have to concur with that. I don't know if I've seen Philadelphia either.
3: I'm not calling anybody out. You're just saying.
2: That it's going to pop up on the screen right as we're saying it. We're going to look like we have egg on our face, but I don't think I've seen Philadelphia today either.
1: All right, that means not just Philadelphia. I mean, Tucker, where are you? I mean, come on. I mean, all in Neshoba County.
2: Oh, okay.
1: Yeah.
2: I thought you were calling out one guy named Tucker. I was like, who is Tucker? What did he do to you?
1: Yeah, he's the guy with the car in the 40s.
3: The number's right in front of me, but if I'm not mistaken, just about the same amount, if not more, children that were treated at Children's last year from Lauderdale County were also treated from Neshoba County, somewhere around 1,600-1,700 there in Neshoba County. Kids, mamas and daddies that this time last year probably did not think that they were going to have to be using the services of Children's of Mississippi.
1: No, and I tell you what, Ryan, you're absolutely right. And it was a big number of children. Mm-hmm. I think the number of children in Neshoba and Lauderdale were probably the most of any county.
3: And almost 2,000 for both of them. Yeah.
1: Exactly.
2: Mm-hmm. But you know what? The number I'm thinking of right now is 0, which is the exact number of people that pay while they are there at the Mississippi Children's.
1: That's right.
2: 0. The 2,000 people that went, 0 of them paid. That is what we are doing today, raising funds for them so they don't have to worry about things like that.
1: Okay, we're going to do the math test here because obviously I fail. Deborah gave a one-time $15 pledge.
3: So. Okay, hold on. Let's do the math. Hold on. So if you do it times three, carry the one.
2: $712.
3: $45.
1: Yeah, there you go.
3: $45 American dollars, yeah.
1: Okay. Now, and then I can do the easy one, like Vicky. Thank you, Vicky, for the $100 one-time donation.
3: That is, what is it, Todd?
1: That's $300.
3: There you go.
2: The price is right.
1: And I can also do the one James just, oh my gosh, James, $1,000.
3: James.
1: How about that?
3: Thank you, James.
2: That's a comma, baby.
1: Uh-huh. All right, Ed with $25.
2: Nice, $75.
1: Yeah. Mm-hmm. So see how it works? And you've only got 4 more minutes from right now. All right, 4 minutes to pick up the phone, triple your giving, because you're not going to have, I can't guarantee when the next chance, or if there's even going to be another chance to do this.
3: One today. Yeah, this could be the last one, yeah.
1: All right, so Costco is going to triple your money no matter what you give, so get on the phone, so that way you can be on the line. If it turns 4 o'clock before you're done, at least you're locked in to triple the amount of money you can give. If it's a one-time donation or a $5 or $10, or you want to give $500 or $1,000, anything in between, we're going to take it at 888-681-5437, 888-5437. It's 1-888-681-KIDS.
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But ain't got much memory of the scenes, come to think I missed them all.

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1: You're in the middle of picking up your kids from school, but not everyone has that privilege. You got mamas and daddies and kids that are over at Sanderson Tower on the campus of Children's of Mississippi, not knowing what tomorrow is going to bring. And I'm so excited to talk to our next guest because I feel like I have talked to her and her son and your dad as well for at least the last 10 years, right, Crystal?
2: So I have volunteered at the Radiothon since 2012. Have been there every year except for 2019, and that was when he was in his burn accident and in hospital during the Radiothon.
1: Yeah, that's what I was thinking. So, I know Aiden's story. Aiden, who is now 15 years old. I got a picture of him here. My guy, he looks like he's 24.
2: He's as tall as I am now, and it breaks my heart.
1: Your little baby boy's all grown up, huh?
2: Yeah.
1: So, again, like I said, I know your guys' story, but just to catch the listeners up with, Aiden was obviously born with a heck of a long word, but basically a part of his skull was not there, right?
2: Well, no, too much of his skull was
1: too much skull. Okay, you're right.
2: Yes. His skull was fused at birth. It's called sagittal craniosynostosis. So you have something called a sagittal suture that goes across your head from ear to ear. And his was fused at birth. So you should have about 5 soft spots. And so the skull completely caves when the baby is being born. And Aiden did not have that. His lambdoid suture and his sagittal suture were both fused at birth.
1: And that, so that pretty much, you know, opens up the door to, we got to take care of this right out of the gate.
2: Yes. So at 6 weeks old, they sent us the children.

0: children's for what they called peace of mind, what his pediatrician, his old pediatrician called was peace of mind. And of course, we did not receive the peace of mind the way we thought we would. However, Children's of Mississippi really did give us peace of mind. Even though we left that day with a really big diagnosis and we were scared to death, as soon as we really got the ball rolling, we did have peace of mind. We had peace of mind that we were in the best hands possible. We had peace of mind that he was going to be okay and that he would get to lead a healthy, normal life.
1: And that's it from, again, just remembering us talking over the years, pretty much the only thing that Aiden can't do is play like contact sports, right?
0: That's right. So his, in some crania babies can play contact sports. Aiden's skull did not fuse properly once it went after the surgery. His skull just had gone through a little too much. And so he was not able to play contact sports. And some of the craniofacial doctors don't think contact sports is a good idea for any cranio patient.
1: Right.
0: And let's face it, the more we learn about it, it's probably not the best idea for somebody that has a weak skull to play.
1: You put two and two together, you're getting a four every time on that. Yeah,
0: absolutely.
1: And you know, it's funny that you say that. The more that we learn about that, I mean, within the 15 years of Aiden going through this, I'm sure are there been advancements finding out more about it every year?
0: Absolutely. So when Aiden first was diagnosed, the craniofacial team was brand new. So even that terminology, craniofacial team, at first we just had two doctors. We had a plastic surgeon and a neurosurgeon. But within just a few months, they started talking about craniofacial team. And before we knew it, they were having a weekend party during the summer where all of the babies that had to have some type of cranio surgery, some type of plastic surgery, we're getting together so that these families could connect beyond the hospital walls, so that we could say what worked for us, what didn't work for us. Because like when Aiden had surgery, well, you need button-up pajamas. You need nothing that's going to be pulled over his head. It's those little things that really they strive is for us to all be a family, for us to be a unit so that we can all help one another, not only with our child, but with other children. Because when you get that diagnosis as a mom, you want to talk to somebody that has walked through that.
1: Right.
0: Well, the hospital helps make that possible. They make sure that these families are connected so that we can be a family and we can be a unit so that we know what works best.
1: And that, you know, it's one thing, of course, you want to hear from the doctors, you want to hear from the nurses, you want to hear what's going on, but you also want to, like you just said, hear from someone else who has gone through this and they even facilitate that.
0: Right, they do. They make sure that we are not in this alone. And in 2019, when he was in the burn accident, we learned the dramatic difference in a hospital
1: that
0: treats children.
1: You were at another hospital when that happened, right?
0: In 2019, Children's of Mississippi didn't treat burn victims. I'll never forget when that paramedic showed up and was like, okay, you're going to go to the JMS Burn Center.
1: What?
0: I was like, no,
1: No,
0: I'm not.
1: Yeah.
0: I am not. We are headed to Batson, our Children's of Mississippi. Thank you so very much. And he let us know that at that time, Children's of Mississippi didn't treat burn victims. But because the hospital is able to pour their funds into the doctors and into the research and into keeping the lights on, and Radiothon and other amazing fundraisers are able to pour into all the extras. They're able to make sure that the bells and whistles are there.
1: Right.
0: So now burn victims are treated at Children's of Mississippi. So no other child that's burned in the state of Mississippi or surrounding areas, because the children are flown in from other areas, they are now treated at a children's hospital. So no other child will have to go through what Aiden went through and face having these procedures done that are horrible at an adult hospital. So it's adult equipment, adult doctors and nurses. It's all adult.
1: A hospital that probably smells like a hospital, unlike children's.
0: And the nurses and doctors are wonderful, but they act like they're treating an adult instead of a child.
1: Right. Yeah. No. Again, talking with my dear friend Crystal here. She has always been a part of Radiothon for as long as I have been. She has always been there with her son Aiden, telling his story. A very big proponent for Radiothon for, I think, the last several years. You were on the air with some of our Jackson stations.
0: Yes, it was really heartbreaking when it got moved to August, because I'm a teacher and I cannot miss in the month of August.
1: Right.
0: Or I would have still been on air, because this is my passion. And one of the plus sides to having ADHD, when you are passionate about something, you pour every ounce of yourself into it.

0: And I've been interviewing you guys for over 10 years. Thank you dearly for taking the time and talking to us back here, Meridian. All right. Until Aiden, I said hello. All right.
1: I appreciate it.
2: You know, Crystal left nothing unsaid. So all I'm going to tell you is how to do what she's asking you to do right now. Give to our Radiothon and give to Children's of Mississippi, because that is where 100% of your money is going to be. Stay in that hospital, stay in the state of Mississippi to take care of your kids and Mississippi's kids. All right. So right now in the 4 p.m. hour, we're going shopping. Okay. Shopping. All right. The Patient Family Assistance Fund. Okay. We're going to put $600 into it. And that's only four people joining the Miracle Giving Club or a one-time donation, okay? We're going to just ask for four of you right now to pick up that phone. Dial the Richard Schwartz and Associates phone bank at 888-681-KIDS, 888-681-5437, 888-681-5437, or text the word GROW, G-R-O-W, right here to us at 97OKK, 601-693-3697. 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One time only, Miracle Giving Club, whichever you'd like to join for $15 a month. Hey, that Miracle Giving Club, don't even miss the money. 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All right, so again, $600 we're going to add this hour for Patient Family Assistance Fund, okay? And that's where basically when families need something, the hospital has the funds to reach into a big old pot of money and pay for a need for the family. I mean, it can be all kinds of needs because, you know, those kids that are there for extended periods of time, moms and dads and families that are there, they can't leave, and nor would they want to leave. And these funds help basically make sure there's the money's there to help take care of the families while the hospital's taking care of the child. 888-681-KIDS, 888-681-5437. Please give.
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7: The country weather. It is hot and steamy out there this afternoon. Watch out, temperatures climbing to near 100, but the feel-like temperature up to about 108 degrees. Heat alerts are in place. Later this evening, there may be a stray pop-up storm, but most of us are just going to stay hot and dry with upper 90s, low 100s through the weekend. I'm meteorologist Matt Standridge.
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0: Thank you so much for sticking with us. We are back. 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
1: What brought us to Batson was my son had just turned 3 months old, and whenever he was born, I kept thinking that something was just a little off. Like, I felt like he had a cold as soon as he was born. You could just hear this little rattle in his chest, and we went to the newborn clinic after he was born 2 days later, and I told them, my son has a cold.
2: Wondering if she's got the guts to take.
1: So we started going to the pediatrician after that, and I just kept saying, you know, something sounds off.
2: Praying she will find a way to make it.
1: And by the time he turned 3 months old, he was just worse. You could hear this rattle. He was sweating at night. And I took him back to the pediatrician, and she said, I'm going to send you to Batson. We had an x-ray done, and his x-ray showed his heart was very enlarged. The walls of his heart were very thick.
2: 'Cause you can learn to fly on the way down.
1: We were admitted, and they brought in cardiology. Cardiology did an echo. Cardiology called in genetics. And from there, they did a lot of tests, and it was determined that he had infantile Pompe. Right now, Towns is the only child in Mississippi with this disease. It's probably about 35 children in the United States with this disease. Ooh. Towns is not able to walk right now, but he has weekly therapy. He is trying so hard to walk, and I think that would just be the icing on the cake.
2: So keep on climbing, though the ground might shake.
1: There is no greater pain in the world than watching your child suffer and not being able to do anything about it. But having the support right there at our fingertips in my hometown is the greatest joy that you could have for your child.
2: 'Cause you can.
1: Nurses are the real superheroes up there. They become your best friend. They are your ally. They help take care of you. They take care of your child no matter what is going on. They are your voice. It would hands down be Tusi, the whole entire Tusi family. That is my baby's second home. We are there every Wednesday, so we have developed a wonderful relationship with a lot of the nurses there. The nurses are the real superheroes. If we had been somewhere else, if we had been in my hometown, my son wouldn't be here because the doctors there wouldn't have resources, they wouldn't have the knowledge, they wouldn't have the know-how to diagnose him as quickly as the doctors at Batson did.

0: ride past it every single day, and I never thought that I would be there. I mean, you don't know what goes on behind those walls until you're a part of it.
1: That is why we are here, and we will be here today, tomorrow, and we spend 2 days every year. And it really, I don't think, is enough, but it's what our contribution is to get the word out to you so we can keep the doors of that hospital not only open, but keep the hospital thriving to meet your kids' needs.
2: Absolutely. And the number to call, 1-888-681-KIDS. That's 1-888-681-5437. 1-888-681-5437 is the Richard Schwartz and Associates phone bank. And it's my understanding that they have been the sponsor for the phone bank for a very long time.
1: Oh, yeah. Richard, and you're going to, we'll hear from him somewhere during this radiothon. He's got a story. And he's just like us. If we were telling our story of when we took our children to a children's hospital, and he's got a story too, and that's why he's dedicated to this radiothon and the purpose of this radiothon to keep funds coming into this hospital. Hey, Quinn, we're going shopping.
2: Okay, what are we buying?
1: Okay, now look, we only wanted four people. That's four.
2: Four. Yeah.
1: You get that kind of a radio thing?
2: Oh, yeah. Very good.
1: Yeah. It's our 4 and 4. We needed four Miracle Giving Club members or just one-time donors. So if you can do the $15 a month Miracle Giving Club, you won't miss that. I mean, that's just like one trip to the drive-thru once a month, and it comes right off your debit credit card. And what we're doing, or you can just give the one-time donation, but still... we're shopping for the Patient Family Assistance Fund. Now, what is that, you say, Quinn? Well, I'm glad you asked.
2: Thank you. Yeah, I was actually genuinely concerned.
1: Yeah.
2: Confused.
1: The Patient and Family Assistance Fund provides essential items that children and families may need when they transition home.
2: Mm.
1: So think about the hospital equipment, the expense of that.
2: Yeah.
1: You know, that has to go home with a child or maybe a little walker.
2: Yeah.
1: Wheelchair. I mean, it could be a multitude of different things that are needed for the home. And this fund helps. I mean, car seats, for instance.
2: I mean, it's easy to think of the child sick before, the child sick during. But afterwards, the recovery is just as important.
1: That's right. I mean, there's just it's endless the items when you transfer from a huge illness that the child is blessed enough and lucky enough to be at Children's to get over.
2: Yeah.
1: But then, you know, hey, it's time to go home, and we got to make sure that the families don't have to worry about how to pay and get what they need.
2: Yeah.
1: You go ahead.
2: Not every car seat is the same. Not every car seat is suits the child's needs. And these are the kind of things that you might not think about. These are the kind of things that the hospital has the back in their mind. And like we said earlier, nobody pays here. So they take care of those things for the kid, both before, during the illness, and then afterwards helping them get better.
1: Okay, we've got a lot of people that have called their Richard Schwartz and Associates phone bank. Thank you. We're missing your name, though. Are we missing your name? Yeah, I'm talking to you. So I pick up that phone and call 888-681-KIDS, 888-681-5437. Hey, Quinn, Stephen, he said, I can get $15.
2: Yeah, you can, Stephen.
1: Yep, yes, you can, and thank you so much. William, he's a one-time donor of $20. We thank you so much. Brandy, you're a fine girl. Well, a good wife you'd be. That's a great song.
2: Oh, yeah, it's a great song.
1: I just
2: Yacht Rock, baby.
1: I just watched Guardians of the Galaxy, too.
2: Nice.
1: Brandy is a fine girl. She gave $250.
2: Yeah, she is, Brandy. You would make a good wife. You single?
1: That's what? Right. Stephanie, $300.
2: Wow.
1: Stephanie said, hold my beer.
2: Oh, yeah, she did.
1: And then Kayla, $50 one-time donation. Thank you so much. Deborah, $15. God bless you. Thank you, Deborah. Because, look, if you can give $10, $5, we're okay with that. Whatever you can afford. Every dollar that we stack up over the next 2 days is going to go for all the things you're hearing. All the things, because that money stays at the hospital, it stays in Mississippi, and it stays to help Mississippi kids. Quinn, the phone number one more time.
2: That is the Richard Schwartz and Associates phone bank, 1-888-681-KIDS, 1-888-681-5437, 1-888-681-5437.
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0: on 5437. This is the annual Mississippi Miracles Radiothon to benefit children of Mississippi.
1: Miracles are made by people like you.
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0: We're your country. We're back. This is the Mississippi Miracles Radiothon to benefit children in Mississippi on 97OKK.
3: I was sent to maternal fetal medicine. We found out at 32 weeks pregnant that my son had a congenital heart defect.
4: I am not okay.
3: It still is difficult now.
4: I'm barely getting by.
3: We were taken into a separate room, sat down. When a doctor takes you into a separate room and they are trying to have a one-on-one conversation with you, you know that something serious is about to be told to you. So my husband and I, we tried to prepare ourselves as best we could. They told us, looking at the scans, that he had three different things that were wrong with his heart. The main artery that supplies blood to the lower portion of his body, it was pinched off in one area, so it was much smaller.

0: we met our wonderful cardiologist named Dr. Shores, and she truly was a godsend at that moment. She sat us down, she drew a picture of my son's heart, showed us exactly what happened. She came up with a game plan for us to prepare us for what was going to occur once he was delivered. And she made me feel completely at ease. 2 days after finding out my son was going to have this congenital heart defect, I started contracting and I ended up having to go into the women's urgent care on a Thursday night. And by Friday morning, I ended up having to deliver my son unexpectedly at 7 weeks old. He was not supposed to come. He needed to bake for 7 more weeks. I begged the doctors, please don't take him. Please don't take him. Dr. Shores, Dr. Morris, they came in, they saw me, and seeing their faces immediately, I was at peace. Although we were in a traumatizing experience at the moment, I had an immediate peace that they were there with me and they were going to walk us through. My son was delivered. They took him straight to NICU. My husband was able to go with my son. I knew that he was being properly taken care of. So at 5 weeks, they ended up doing something called a thoracotomy, where they went into his side and they ended up doing his first heart surgery. I will not lie, have to be honest with yourself and think about this may not go the way that I had planned, but we really were optimistic. We knew that Dr. Birch, who is the surgeon, was going to do a great job. Baby came out little to no complications, and we were actually able to go home a week after that. My son is actually in physical therapy and speech therapy every week. He's been a little more at risk for other illnesses. He's had pneumonia 4 times this year. We've been hospitalized multiple times. So the people at Children's have really become a second family to us. I'm not okay, but it's all gonna be all right. This hospital has become our second home over the last year, and your donations mean more to us than I can say. I live there, we eat there, we sleep there. We do everything at Children's, and your support is truly appreciated from the people who live and breathe that hospital.
1: You know, that's what we're talking about and what we've been talking about. It's total care. It's total family care, because it's not only caring for the child and their illness, it's caring for the family and their needs, emotional and otherwise. And again, the Richard Schwartz Associates phone bank, give the phone number for us, Quinn.
2: That is 1-888-681-KIDS.

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1: And to that thought about total care for the total family, the Patient Assistance Fund is basically going to pay for hospital equipment needed at the house when the child goes home, medications, car seats, even pack and plays.
0: Mm-hmm.
1: I mean, you know, and I know one day you'll know the world of a pack and play. But I'm telling you, when you've got a little one, the pack and play is a lifesaver for when you go somewhere.
0: Oh, okay? Yeah.
1: Yeah.
0: I understand that. My sister sings its praises.
1: $600 is what we're trying to do this hour, just so that the pack and plays and the medications and any hospital equipment that needs to be purchased is paid for. All right, that goes to the home. All right, so we're looking for four Miracle Giving Club members at $15 a month. Or any one-time donation by 5 o'clock. 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
0: Mm-hmm.
1: Have two, need two.
0: Yeah.
1: So we got two. We just need two people in the next 8 minutes to call. 1-888-681-KIDS.
0: That's 1-888-681-5437, the Richard Schwartz & Associates phone bank.
1: All right, and to text?
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0: Hey, we're back. This is the Mississippi Miracles Radiothon to benefit the children of Mississippi on 97 OKK.
1: Day one of the Mississippi Miracles Radiothon continues here. We're within the final few hours, and always good to see some familiar faces. You know, we've been doing this radiothon for 25 years. I've been over in Jackson doing it for quite some time. So I have talked to the Overbees. I've talked to Owen, and I've talked to Nathan, and I've talked to Mom Jessica. So it's good to see you guys first and foremost. How are you guys doing?
2: Good. It's good to see you too.
3: Good. Good to see you too.
1: Now, are you guys in school yet? And are you missing school, or what's going on right now?
3: We're in school right now. I'm in middle school.
2: Just a little early today.
3: I'm in middle school.
1: Oh, you're in middle school.
2: Early.
1: Which?
2: 20 minutes.
1: Just a little bit early, right? Just to come in and talk radiothon. Okay.
3: Listen, just
1: kind of as a refresher, of course, I know your guys' story, but just to refresh the listeners, both Owen and Nathan, Owen, you are 9, right? Nathan, yes. You are 11, and you guys have both have your own experience with children, right, Mom?
2: Yes, sir.
1: Tell us a little bit about that. I know that, okay, so I'm trying to remember. So Owen, no, Nathan went in first.
2: Owen
1: went in front. That's right. I knew it was, yeah, okay.
2: We started with little brother. So Owen was diagnosed with viral meningitis at 5 weeks old. And
1: which is very, very young for that.
2: Yes, terrifying. But obviously Children's Hospital was the place we needed to be. Saw all of the specialists that we needed to see. The

0: neurologist, the ophthalmologist, all of the specialists that followed him, you know, through the next year. And now I know you can see him. I wish the radio people could, but he is happy, healthy, thriving. Well,
1: he's got these,
0: an inflatable microphone right now.
1: With these hater blocker sunglasses and with the inflatable microphone, living his best life, you know?
0: He is quite the experience. So he is thriving in every way now. So I say for a long time, we represented the families that needed the Children's Hospital just for that quick stint, just for that illness. And we got over it. And we were happy to have them when we needed them. But then a couple of years ago, Nathan was diagnosed with...
1: I love how you pointed to yourself. Like you say, hey, don't forget my story, Mom.
0: he's ready.
1: Tell me about it, buddy.
2: So when I was a bit younger, I got diagnosed with neurofibromatosis. That's a neurological disease that tumors can go anywhere on my nerves.
1: I'm very impressed with how knowledgeable you are about this. These are words I couldn't even say.
2: Thank you.
1: Very knowledgeable. So what did that entail? Did we have to do surgery? Did we have procedures? Did we spend time in the hospital? What all did that entail?
2: Well, I do MRIs. I do at the Children's Hospital. Mm-hmm. When my brother had Bryal meningitis, he had to take one in the basement of the parents' hospital.
0: At the adult hospital.
1: hospital. Yes, okay. All right. Now, so the MRIs at Children's, though, like those MRIs like are wrapped up like rocket ships and aquarium and things like that, right?
2: Yeah, spaceship.
1: Spaceship, yeah. I've seen that.
2: I mean, a pirate ship.
1: Okay, yeah.
2: Sandcastle.
1: Mm-hmm. Yeah, that's just kind of a testament of what Children's does. You know, they go the extra mile to kind of make children a little bit more comfortable with going through these very scary things.
2: And they have movies. We get to watch movies.
1: Well, that's obviously the best part, right?
2: Yes. Sir.
1: What do you watch when you go into the spaceship?
2: Ratatouille and Inside Out
1: 2. Yeah, both fantastic choices. So now you got both of you guys, looking at you guys, you would never think that there was ever anything wrong with you guys at all. Both very looking healthy, very jubilant young boys. So what is the day-to-day now? Are we taking trips back to the hospital? We have appointments, follow-ups, that stuff of that nature, Mom?
0: So Nathan also has a Chiari malformation,
2: which means
0: a little bit of his brain sticks out of his skull, and he's got scoliosis.
2: And I feel like that makes me smarter.
0: Well, that makes him smarter.
1: If your brain is so big it sticks out, that's exactly what it means, I think.
0: Both of my children have extraordinary brains, clearly. But we do physical therapy, we do occupational therapy, and they make everything so fun that he considers these his extracurriculars. Like, Owen plays baseball, and Nathan loves
1: goes to the hospital.
0: Right.
2: And tennis. I love tennis.
1: Oh, tennis is fun. Okay. We should play tennis sometime.
2: And band.
1: That's something I always try to get across in these radiothons is that normally children looking forward to going to a hospital is an oxymoron, but that's just not the case with Children's. You know, most families, most children, just like you guys, love going back to Children's.
0: Our pediatrician is even part of Children's, and I mean, we consider her like family. I think she reminds us that our Christmas card from like 4 years ago is still on her fridge. So it's just you feel very supported and taken care of.
1: There is as far as all the parents I've talked to, just like you, Mom, there's really no place like it, and how lucky we are to have that right here in our backyard. Because you guys are in Flowood, right?
0: We are.
1: Okay, yeah. So it really is in your backyard. A lot of people in a lot of different situations and a lot of different areas would have to travel to and fro and here go there and stay here and be without jobs and do this and do that. But Children's allows you to be able to have it all taken care of right there, huh?
0: Absolutely.
1: Guys, it's always a pleasure to talk to you. We got to set up a tennis match one day, all right?
2: Do you play tennis?
1: I do play tennis. I'm not any good, but I play. And we'll play some ball one day. We'll go the batting cage one day. All right, buddy. Okay, he doesn't have a mic. Yeah. Okay. Thank you guys for taking the time to talk to us back here in Meridian. Thank you so much.
0: All right. Thank you.
1: Good to see you guys. Take care. All right.
0: Bye.
1: All right, bye-bye. Bye.
3: Oh, man, what a great family. Ryan, thank you so much for that and sharing that story with that family with us here on our 97 OKK Children.

0: Children's Radiothon. We're talking Children's of Mississippi. It is our 25th annual. Can you believe it? 25 years on 97OKK. We have been doing this Mississippi Miracles Radiothon for Children's of Mississippi. The Richard Schwartz and Associates Phone Bank to help those families just like that, to make sure they never have to worry about if they're going to be able to pay a bill or not, to make sure that the hospital has everything it needs to treat the children with world-class medical care. 1-888-681-KIDS, K-I-D-S. That is the Richard Schwartz and Associates Phone Bank. 888-681-5437. That's 888-681-5437. And look, you know our number here, 601-693-3697. 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That's an easy way to remember it. We'll text you a link where you can give on your credit card, PayPal, Venmo, Apple Cash Pay, whatever you got, you'll be able to give to Children's Mississippi. And I'm getting a note here. Oh, we got a matching hour going on. So for 45 minutes, the next 45 minutes, they're going to match your money. So $15 a month becomes $30. $100 becomes $200. If you were kind enough to give us $1,000, if you can afford that, well, guess what? We're going to get that $1,000 turns into $2,000. All right. So it's our Mississippi Miracles Radiothon. It's a matching hour. Priority One Bank is making that happen here in the state of Mississippi for our Mississippi Miracles Radiothon. We thank you so much. All right. So, okay. I got two hands I'm seeing right now. So that means just in the couple of minutes I've been talking about this, we've got a Miracle Giving Club member. We got a one-time donation. We thank you for that. So now we're going to need six more people in the next 42 minutes to double their money. Basically, you got 10 bucks for a one-time pledge. Thank you so much for doing that. But if you do it right now, it's going to become 20 guaranteed. You ain't got to worry about it. You do 10, Priority One Bank's going to take care of the other 10. You got 100. Don't worry about it. Priority Bank's going to give the second 100 to make it 200. So you can do your thing and do some power. We call it a power hour right here on 97OKK, the Richard Schwartz and Associates Phone Bank. Again, the number to call, 888-681-KIDS, 681-5437. That's 888, or we call it 888-681-5437.
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10: This evening, there may be a stray pop-up shower, but most of us are just staying hot and dry. Temperatures slowly will fall to the 80s after sunset and then some upper 70s later tonight. Tomorrow, more sunshine, more heat will top out near 100 degrees. I'm meteorologist Matt Standridge. 96.

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2: My name is Amanda, and I'm the mother of Griffin Threat, who is a patient at Larry Batson.
3: It's like a storm that cuts a path.
2: Griffin has spina bifida and neurogenic bladder and bowel, which means that the nerves in his spine were not formed properly at birth. When he was born, he had a hole in the lower part of his spine, which they were able to close up. Tends to tire easily, and he's not able to participate in a lot of sports that he would like to.

He also has been diagnosed with neurogenic bladder and bowel, which means because of the nerves not forming properly in his spine, he is unable to use the bathroom like a normal person. He has to be catheterized multiple times during the day, and also he gets cathed every other night to clean out his bowels. He has to wear a special guard to keep from leakage. You really need a lot of support, emotional support during that time. You want the best for your child, and you really, you know, everything else doesn't matter at that point. You just want your child to be better and feel good and not hurt. The response that we got from the staff at Blary Batson was unbelievable.

0: they seem to understand that it's frightening for a child, and they put him at ease immediately. Everything from people who weren't even treating Griffin to come up and talk to him and tell him what a big boy he is and how proud they are of him, to nurses bringing him gifts and toys to help ease his anxiety. If it wasn't for Blairy Batson, I don't know where we would go. We're very thankful for all the support that everyone has given the hospital.
1: And thankful for my doctors.

0: This is our only children's hospital in Mississippi, and we have a need for it. Any amount of money that you can give would be such a blessing.
1: I thank you for them.
0: A lot of the children are going through things that even most of adults would never even fathom.
1: I'm not afraid of going to the hospital.
2: And I won't let go.
0: Because of the donations, Blairey Batson's able to continue helping children become well, stay alive, and support the families of Mississippi.
1: Please support my hospital.
3: Hospital. 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Hospital.
4: That number to call is 1-888-681-KIDS. 888-61-861. 888-861-5437. It's 888-681-5437. You know, Children's of Mississippi, they average 9,000 admissions a year of Mississippi's children. And they see, between the hospital and all their clinics across the state, including here in Meridian over off North Hills. I know you've seen it. 270,000 children in Mississippi's 82 counties treated right here at Children's and of Mississippi. Now, look, we've been at it for 11 hours and 35 minutes, and this is a very important hour because what we're looking for is members of the Miracle Giving Club for $15 a month or one-time donations, whatever you can afford. But look, here's a cool thing. 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That's cool. 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If you got 10 bucks, that's awesome, because thanks to Priority One Bank, that's going to be $20. If you got $1,000, that's going to become $2,000. So that's pretty easy, right? We only needed 8 new people to give this hour. All right, so we're halfway done with the hour, and we've got 4. And so in the next 24 minutes, we need 4 more people to pick up that phone and call the Richard Schwartz and Associate Phone Bank. 1-888-681-KIDS. That's 1-888-681-5437. One more time, that number is 1-888-681-5437. If you've been thinking about it all day, you haven't given yet, pick up the phone, call now, please, because Priority One Bank is going to double your money. Whatever you give, they're going to double it. And you know who wins? Those children, just like the one you just heard. The children in your car with you right now, the ones you picked up from school earlier, the one you're going to have dinner with tonight, maybe your grandkids you're going to see this weekend, they benefit because that hospital will be there for them. And guess what? They'll never have to worry. And that family and your family and every family in Mississippi will never have to worry about the ability to pay any medical bill for those children.
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0: thank you so much for sticking with us. We are back. 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
1: Hey, I'm Dallas Jordan, and I'm a senior at Jackson Prep.
2: I'm Kurt Jordan. I'm

0: things like cancer affecting your child's life. To watch your daughter go through that, it's just a feeling that nobody can describe to you.
1: I was a pretty horrible person to be around. I was mean and I was grouchy and I just felt horrible all the time.

because of the joy the nurses brought in. They would always come in with a big smile on their face, ready to help me with anything. I had this one nurse in particular who was the only one who could ever get me to take my medicine. I'm not sure if my mental state would have survived. Like, I probably would have fallen into deep depression or something without them constantly being there for me. Looking back at the past 3.5 to 4 years now, I never really thought I would be excited to go to the hospital. Not in a sense where I'm getting checked in anymore and staying, more in a sense that me and my dad go and volunteer. I used to have volunteers that came and just would brighten my day and the gloomy times. And me and my father, we now

0: can bring that joy into their lives that was once brought into mine, where they see that it's, they can make it out too. You know, when I leave one day, like, they can also leave.
1: You know, I've been blessed with opportunities to find parents who are going through the exact same thing that Dallas went through. It's going to be tough, but there is light at the end of the tunnel. And I always remind them, you are in the right place.
2: Long as that hospital is here, Children's Mississippi, everything's going to be all right. For all these children, all of our children, all of our neighbors' children, our nieces and nephews, I mean, that is just a true gift. I one of the things, when I think about it, I still got chill bumps, that one of the parents said, it's just a true gift that that hospital exists and exists in Mississippi for our kids. Richard Swartz and Associates Phone Bank, 888-681-KIDS. 888-681-5437, 888-681-5437. Right now, for the next 14 minutes, this is a power hour, all right? That's a cool way to say that Priority One Bank, they're going to take your donation and double it for the next 14 minutes, okay? So here we go. We're asking you to be a Miracle Giving Club member. If you can do that, that's awesome. That's $15 a month. And you think about it, just a trip, the trip I'm going to make to the drive-thru here in about 30 minutes is going to be the same exact price of 1 month of giving to this hospital and making sure these kids have everything they need. This hospital, the doctors, the nurses have all the tools, and we can afford those world-class doctors and nurses because, hey, look, you got to meet some criteria to work at this hospital and work with our kids here in Mississippi. So look, $15 a month becomes $30 thanks to Priority One. Then you got $100. You want to stroke that one-time $100 check, it automatically becomes $200. If you got $1,000 bucks, thanks to Priority One Bank, it's going to be

$2,000. But I'm going to tell you about some folks right now that are just doing what they can. Kayla, we love you. Thank you. $20. Well, thanks to Priority One Bank, your $20 just became $40. Am I looking this? Oh, Mike and Gina, Michael and Gina, Collinsville, thank you. Thank you. Love you. $500. That means it just became $1,000. We love you. All right. Next time I'm at the Pig in Collinsville, I'm asking for you. I'm going to find out where you are and come give you a hug. Hold on a minute. I just had a couple that went by and their name just scooted by. We've got this thing like you see on TV that goes across the bottom of your screen. Well, the folks at the hospital are kind enough to give us that scroll. I'm going to have to let it go by. But all I'm going to tell you is this is an eye-popping number, and this is what makes it worth doing what we do, because to see somebody, like we talked about a few minutes ago, give their $20 so that it could be $40, all right? And we got, Richard and Linda, $15,000. And I'm looking at that right? $15,000? That just became $30,000 thanks to Priority One Bank. So look, we're taking everybody. If you're like me and like some of these folks can do 20, 30, 50 bucks, like Jace, thank you, Jace from Meridian, $50. We love you listening to OKK and playing along with our radiothon today and hearing these stories and making it move you to give to this awesome hospital. And again, if you're like me, And you're in the club like me that has had to take your child, my newborn was in a children's hospital because he couldn't breathe. He was born 7 weeks early. Lungs were not developed at all. And there was this new miracle drug called surfactant that you could get at the children's hospital there. And now we just celebrated his 32nd birthday 2 days ago. We want every one of these kids that you've been hearing on the radio, the ones that you know in your house, we want them to be able to celebrate their 32nd birthday. One day, I hope you never need this hospital, but if you do, it's there for you. Double your donation right now. Make it count. If you want to donate some money, this is how you make it count right here. If you can give that $20 like Kayla did, thank you, because it just became $40. Our friends Michael and Gina in Collinsville, we love you. Thank you. $500 just became $1,000. Jace, listening to OKK, just gave $50. It became $100. Think about it. And you've heard, I mean, if you've had medical expenses, I'm going through some medical expenses right now, and this ain't the time or place to talk about it and all that. But I'm telling you, I see bills come through my mailbox that my eyes fall out. Okay. Now that's just me. I'll handle me. I ain't worried about that. But could you imagine having a kid and you're trying to make ends meet, and maybe the kid has brothers and sisters, and that child is going through life altering disease or a condition, and Children's is there to make sure that you never have to worry about looking at that bill, because it's going to be paid for with this money we're doing right now. And Priority One Bank is going to double that money to make sure it's twice as effective. And that money stays here in Mississippi. 1-888-681-KIDS. That's 1-888-681-5437. I'm going to say it again because I know you might be driving. Well, I can't drive and think and die. I can't. Yeah. Well, look, don't drive and call. You got to pull over when it's safe. Because that phone bank's open for 9 more minutes and doubling the money for 9 more minutes thanks to Priority One Bank at 888-681-5437. Now, if you want to give later tonight, that's cool too. All right, and we're going to keep our text line open all night long, because here's how that's going to work. If you text GROW, G-R-O-W, to our phone number here at 97OKK, 601-693-3697. 601-693-FM97. That's a good way to remember it. You text the word GROW, G-R-O-W, to our number. You're going to get a text message back. It's going to have a link in it
Whenever you get time, then you can click that link. You can use your credit card. You could use Venmo. You could use your Apple Pay. You can use all Venmo. I mean, whatever you've got on your phone that

0: use to pay your bills and shuffle money between kids and family and friends. You can use it to give to Children's of Mississippi today. 1,100 kids. Was that the number I read? Actually, yeah. 1,000 kids from Lauderdale County. I think that was really, like, I think I'm looking at 1,800 here. Newton, 722 kids. Kemper County, 200 kids. Neshoba County, 1,600 kids. In Neshoba County, we need to see you step up, because we always look for Philadelphia and our friends in Neshoba County that listen to 97 OKK. We talk to you on the phone. We hear from you every morning. And the folks and these kids, and by the way, you just heard about the Neshoba County numbers, right? All the kids from Neshoba County that travel to Children's, this is for you too. All right, so make sure you call that number, the Richard Schwartz and Associates phone bank, at 1-888-681-KIDS. That's 1-888-681-5437. Again, the number to call, 1-888-681-5437. What you give today, right now, in the next 5-6 minutes, thanks to Priority Bank, is doubled.
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0: did.
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2: It is hot and steamy out there this afternoon. Watch out, temperatures climbing to near 100, but the feel-like temperature up to about 108 degrees. Heat alerts are in place. Later this evening, there may be a stray pop-up storm, but most of us are just going to stay hot and dry with upper 90s, low 100s through the weekend. I'm meteorologist Matt

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